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Gathered out the mud, 6-1-0, thug old. Top real sleek, big tip, big gun old. Pick a girl up when we hunch old. Strong old, hit her. Making them play, stacking that pay. 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

he be in heels. 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

0: listens live anywhere in the world, you decide to go out of town, man, we are coming with you. Also, if you got Alexa at home, tell her, hey, Alexa, play Power 92 and watch just what she do. Sounds of Ghana, Kalani, Usher, and more coming up next right here on the People Station. And I do got to update you on the R&B tour as well, man. Yeah, I got some news for you. Keep it locked at CTC on 923.
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8: 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But if you log off, take a step back from all the hype, you'll find that the actual keys to a longer, healthier life are hiding in plain sight. There are four of them. Number one, nutrition. The Mediterranean diet really is the gold standard. Number two, exercise. You should be getting 150 minutes of moderate intensity exercise or 75 minutes of vigorous intensity exercise every week, plus strength training and stretching. Number three, sleep. Sleep is when your body and your brain repair themselves. You should be getting 7 to 9 hours a night. And finally, number four, often gets forgotten, socialization. It's not a bonus. 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

0: Power 92 Jam, the People Station, the Big Dog, CTC, talking to you, man. Money Back, yo, gonna be live. That's right, at Shooter's Bar and Grill, man. Going down July 25th, man, for my dog Rod D's official birthday bash. All right, I'll be hosting that Deja Blue, be live in the mix, man. That is gonna be a party. All right, I think we had one section left that might be gone. I'll double check and let you know, okay? But also, we got my dog Rod 49 live in the city this Saturday. Going down at the hall, baby. LittleRockHall.com to lock in them tickets, man. Get yo tickets. I'm thinking it's gonna be a sold out event. All right, I'm just like, it's trending and it's already a low ticket alert. And I don't know if you know what I know, but it's a lot of cats in the city. So it did say Rod 49 in front. All right, no more clues. I'm done. Keep it locked, all right? More music continuing to roll throughout the night, man. You better lock in. It's my birthday weekend. You thought I was going to play? Man, come on. It's CTC on 923. Let's go, yo.
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2: We're talking about it because it's in the news. The Arkansas new law when it comes to SNAP benefits. You cannot buy sugary items.
3: But I'm looking at it, Keith. This is what you could use it for. And I'm looking at this side and Twinkies. And oatmeal cream pies are on the side of the food that you can't buy.
4: I know what they're doing. I know what they're doing, what? Joe. They leaving stuff on the list that they like, too.
3: That's what they do.
4: Hey,
3: I'm just telling you.
4: The governor, she like Twinkies. Yeah, man. She like oatmeal cream pies. Hey, you can see it all over her face and her neck. You can see it all over her face and her neck. Makes more sense now. You can see it all over her face and her neck. She like Twinkies.
3: I'm just picturing her right now. I'm looking at her like, you ain't lying.
4: She opening up one of them Twinkies.
3: You stupid boy.
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9: If I were to ask you what makes for a good night's sleep, you'd probably say a dark, quiet room, not too many things on your mind. But every night when you go to get some Z's, how often do you really think about the temperature in your bedroom? Temperature may be one of the most underappreciated factors in sleep. That's according to the Senior Vice President of Research and Scientific Affairs at the National Sleep Foundation. We often hear about lights and screens and stress, but even modest changes in temperature and airflow can influence both how quickly you fall asleep and how deeply you stay asleep. Most experts will recommend a room temperature of 60 to 67 degrees Fahrenheit. You might also experiment with your sheets and what you actually wear to bed. Play around a bit and see what improves your sleep. You might be delightfully surprised. I'm Dr. Sanjay Gupta, helping you live a better life.
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0: Power 92 Jams, the People Station, the Big Dog, TTC, talking to you. Mixtape at 8. All your favorite throwbacks back to back to back, just like that. 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You can also find me on Power 923 for one. All right? And also at The Voice CTC, man, on IG, and Christian Washington on Facebook. And speaking of Facebook, man, I got a Rob 49 ticket giveaway going down right now, live on the book. All right? I will be looking for caller number 9 in the next hour, man, but you want your chance, all right? Which is higher chances, okay? Yes, I'm giving away 10 pair of tickets. That's right, man. Live on my Facebook right now. You got to go like the post, share the post, tag 3 friends. You got to get in ASAP. Christian Washington on Facebook. Christian Washington on Facebook. Get there. All right, you dig? It's CCC on 923.
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this weekend. It's your last chance to win them this big winning Thursday, along with that Who Run It basketball tournament, a double to your hookup, live and local, the People's Station. Kicking it off bright and early with the Broadway Joe Morning Show is Power 923 Jam. Holla! What up, Power people? It's the voice, CTC, host of Arkansas's number one night show, Saturday, July 18th. Rob

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10: You know, it's funny, when I think back to what the typical American dinner looked like when you and I were kids, there's usually some kind of meat featured at the center of the plate. Vegetables are there, but often thought of as a side dish. More and more, though, we are coming to realize that a plant-based diet, with little or no meat even, is going to be a healthier way to eat for just about everyone. New study out of the University of Hawaii Cancer Center found that eating a high-quality plant-rich diet that includes whole grains, vegetables, and fruits may prevent cognitive impairment even when people start that diet in their late 50s and 60s. Yeah, it's important to make sure you're getting enough protein, fats, complex carbohydrates. Just because you cut out or even cut back on meat, though, is not a license to eat whatever you want. Focus on eating whole, real foods. I'm Dr. Sanjay Gupta, helping you live a better life.
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2: She ain't even all that. Like, I ain't even like that. Ain't her mama white.

0: Face Lotto Glorilla right here on the People Station Power 923. More music continues to roll out tonight. Don't want you to go anywhere. Beautiful thing is, you ain't got to. All request album coming up next 9:30. I'll be looking for call number 9 with the phrase to pay to hook you up with the Who Run It tickets. Plus, Rob Boy 9 to be live at the hall this Saturday night, man. And we got action, baby. That's right, man. 4-day countdown. It's going down, all right? And it's my birthday weekend. So we outside all weekend long, man. I'm going to hook you up. All right, I got you. I'm going to hook you up. It's easy. On the People Station, baby, Power 923. Let's go, yo.
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2: 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The Arkansas new law when it comes to SNAP benefits. You cannot buy sugary items.
3: But I'm looking at it, Keith. This is what you could use it for. And I'm looking at this side and Twinkies and oatmeal cream pies are on the side of the food that you can't buy.
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4: 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Yeah, man. She like oatmeal cream pies. Hey, you can see it all over her face and her neck. Makes more sense now. You can see it all over her face and her neck. She like Twinkies.
3: I'm just picturing her right now, looking at her like, you ain't lying.
4: She opening up one of them Twinkies.
3: You stupid fool.
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10: As someone who's been married nearly 25 years, I'll tell you, there's a lot of great things about having a spouse. And according to a new study out of the University of Miami Health System, marriage might even be linked to a lower risk of cancer. Why? Well, the researchers said people who are married are less likely to engage in risky behavior. They're more likely to get a nudge to go to regular preventive medicine appointments and screenings. And they have a partner to share the load of family obligations, household chores, and finances. No one is saying you should get married in the pursuit of better health. But if you are single, how can you build a strong support system to maybe get some of these same benefits? Do your own research, find out what's important, and then hold members of your squad accountable and let them hold you accountable as well. 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I'm Dr. Sanjay Gupta, helping you live a better life.

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y'all. It's your girl, Cheryl Lunderwood. 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

0: JC talking to you. Same. Isaiah Rashad right here on the People Station, man. Call them now with the Fraser Pays. The tickets are yours, man. Round 49 on deck plus the Who Running Tournament. The huge Who Running Tournament, man, featuring stars like Bobby Portis, Archie Goodwin, Raheem Appleby, Tyree Appleby, Daryl Macon. Man, bro, listen. Listen. Don't play with it, man. Archie, listen, bro, it continues to roll, okay? The stars are popping out next Saturday, all right? The stars are already in town this Saturday, too, man. Round 49, man. You got a chance to win a chance to both, okay? Double the ticket hookup. Call them an hour to Fraser Pays. Hit me up. 501-310-923 is the number. That's 501-310-923, baby.
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12: A better life with Dr. Sanjay Gupta.
13: When you need your body to perform, but some of your muscles are having trouble, other muscles can sometimes help compensate. This is a great thing short term, but long term it can lead to serious and even chronic aches and pains. So if you've got nagging stiffness or irritation somewhere, don't push through it. Try to figure out why it's happening and how you can correct it. Strength and conditioning specialist Dana Santa says, performing exercises at a deliberate tempo makes it easier to notice when the wrong muscles are taking over, and also gives the intended muscles a chance to engage before that compensation kicks in. Dana suggests that starting with primary movement patterns such as squatting, hinging, pushing, pulling, rotating, and core can help make compensation easiest to identify and to address. I'm Dr. Sanjay Gupta, helping you live a better life.
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1: Yo, what up? This is the one and only comedian Jesse McDonald, a.k.a. Mr. I Ain't Drunk, I Just Walked This Way. I listen to Power 92 on the app everywhere I go. You don't believe me? Try it for yourself.
2: Yeah. Yeah, yeah. Oh, yeah, yeah. Oh, you know, I just be getting out my body sometimes. It's just matching up to my aesthetics, but you know what I'm saying? Motherfuckers don't even be appreciating it. It's cool.

0: About it because it's in the news. The Arkansas new law when it comes to SNAP benefits. You cannot buy sugary items.
1: But I'm looking at it, Keith. This is what you could use it for, and I'm looking at this side, and Twinkies and oatmeal cream pies are on the side of the food that you can't buy.
2: I know what they're doing. I know what they're doing, what, Joe. Keith? They leaving stuff on the list that they like, too.
1: Somebody knew. Hey, I'm just telling you.
2: The governor, she like Twinkies. Yeah, man. She like oatmeal cream pies. Hey, you can see it all over her face and her neck. You can see it all over her face and her neck. Makes more sense now. You can see it all over her face and her neck. She like Twinkies.
1: I'm just picturing her right now. I'm looking at her like, you ain't lying.
2: She opening up one of them Twinkies.
1: You stupid boy.
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10: I'm feeling lucky to have my college-age kids home with me for a few weeks this summer. And one of the things I know we're going to be talking about, AI. I've started to use it more often at the hospital to get fresh takes on patient problems that I'm trying to solve. And for my girls, well, I know that they are navigating college now with these new powerful tools. Something, frankly, that you and I couldn't have even imagined when we were in school. But while it may be tempting to outsource your studying and your work to these large language models, I beg you not to. And that's because AI chatbots tend to reproduce what researchers call weird viewpoints. That's an acronym: Western, Educated, Industrialized, Rich, and Democratic. Look, AI isn't going away, and admittedly, it can be a really powerful tool, but you don't want it doing your thinking for you. I'm Dr. Sanjay Gupta, helping you live a better life.
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what up? This is the one and only comedian Jesse McDonald, a.k.a. Mr. I Ain't Drunk, I Just Walk This Way. I listen to Power 92 on the app everywhere I go. You don't believe me? 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

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Ballin' hard on another hemisphere. 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

Station has your double triple. I mean, double ticket hookup. This big winning Thursday. Come on now, we need to know who won it. The big basketball tournament featuring all kinds of ballers like Bobby Portis, Archie Goodwin, Devo Davis, and just so many more. It's crazy.

0: live at the Hall this weekend. It's your last chance to win them this big winning Thursday, along with that Who Run It basketball tournament, a double to your hookup, live and local, the People's Station. 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
7: I don't know about you, but my social media feeds are flooded with lotions and potions and gadgets, all promising to unlock different components of longevity. But if you log off, take a step back from all the hype, you'll find that the actual keys to a longer, healthier life are hiding in plain sight. There are four of them. Number one, nutrition. The Mediterranean diet really is the gold standard. Number two, exercise. You should be getting 150 minutes of moderate intensity exercise or 75 minutes of vigorous intensity exercise every week, plus strength training and stretching. Number three, sleep. Sleep is when your body and your brain repair themselves. You should be getting 7 to 9 hours a night. And finally, number four, often gets forgotten, socialization. It's not a bonus. It's a necessity for a healthy life, finding a sense of community, purpose, and belonging. I'm Dr. Sanjay Gupta, helping you live a better life.
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0: talking about it because it's in the news. The Arkansas new law when it comes to SNAP benefits. You cannot buy sugary items.
1: But I'm looking at it, Keith. This is what you could use it for. And I'm looking at this side and Twinkies and oatmeal cream pies are on the side of the food that you can't buy.
2: I know what they're doing, Joe. They leaving stuff on the list that they like, too.
1: That's what they do. Hey, I'm just telling you.
2: The governor, she like Twinkies. Yeah, man. She like oatmeal cream pies. Hey, you can see it all over her face and her neck. Makes more sense now. You can see it all over her face and her neck. She like Twinkies.
1: I'm just picturing her right now. I'm looking at her like, you ain't lying.
2: She opening up one of them Twinkies.
1: You stupid boy.
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6: Not all screen time is created equal, and a new study out of Sweden is helping us understand this even better. So researchers followed more than 20,000 people over nearly two decades and determined that passive screen time, like sitting on the couch and watching television, raised someone's risk of dementia. But if they did something active, like reading, puzzles, or interacting with other people, this same group of people saw their risk of dementia drop. Just like you got to put the work in to keep your body in shape as you age, you basically have to do the same thing with your brain. A couple things I have found to help: working to learn something new every day, whatever it might be, challenging yourself in some way every day, and really importantly, staying socially active. Some days that means meeting friends in person. Other days, maybe an email, a text, or a phone call. Just stay engaged. I'm Dr. Sanjay Gupta, helping you live a better life.
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0: Yo, what's happening? 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
7: Not all screen time is created equal, and a new study out of Sweden is helping us understand this even better. So researchers followed more than 20,000 people over nearly two decades and determined that passive screen time, like sitting on the couch and watching television, raised someone's risk of dementia. But if they did something active, like reading, puzzles, or interacting with other people, this same group of people saw their risk of dementia drop. Just like you gotta put the work in to keep your body in shape as you age, you basically have to do the same thing with your brain. A couple things I have found to help: working to learn something new every day, whatever it might be, challenging yourself in some way every day, and really importantly, staying socially active. Some days that means meeting friends in person. Other days, maybe an email, a text, or a phone call. Just stay engaged. I'm Dr. Sanjay Gupta, helping you live a better life.
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1: All right, hey, it's comedian Ambrose Jones, man. 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

0: We're talking about it because it's in the news. The Arkansas new law when it comes to SNAP benefits. You cannot buy sugary items.
1: But I'm looking at it, Keith. This is what you could use it for. And I'm looking at this side and Twinkies and oatmeal cream pies are on the side of the food that you can't buy.
2: I know what they're doing, Joe. They leaving stuff on the list that they like, too.
1: That's what they do.
2: Hey,
1: I'm just telling you.
2: The governor, she like Twinkies. Yeah, man. She like oatmeal cream pies. Hey, you can see it all over her face and her neck. Makes more sense now. You can see it all over her face and her neck. She like Twinkies.
1: I'm just picturing her right now, looking at her like, you ain't lying.
2: She opening up one of them Twinkies.
1: You stupid fool.
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10: I'm feeling lucky to have my college-age kids home with me for a few weeks this summer. And one of the things I know we're going to be talking about, AI. I've started to use it more often at the hospital to get fresh takes on patient problems that I'm trying to solve. And for my girls, well, I know that they are navigating college now with these new powerful tools, something, frankly, that you and I couldn't have even imagined when we were in school. But while it may be tempting to outsource your studying and your work to these large language models, I beg you not to. And that's because AI chatbots tend to reproduce what researchers call weird viewpoints. That's an acronym: Western, educated, industrialized, rich, and democratic. Look, AI isn't going away, and admittedly, it can be a really powerful tool, but you don't want it doing your thinking for you. I'm Dr. Sanjay Gupta, helping you live a better life.
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1: 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Somebody tell them people Mr. Hem is here. 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

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Big Master P vibe, no limit. 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Somebody tell them people Mr. Hem is here. 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
1: Whoa, whoa, whoa, whoa, whoa, whoa.
0: Mr. Hem is here.
1: Whoa, whoa, whoa, whoa, whoa, whoa.
0: Mr. Hem.
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1: Yeah, I kind of put the cup down for a minute, but honestly, it ain't nobody's business what's in my cup, what's in your cup, what's in their cup. It's your cup. Drink it. So whatever the hell was in my cup, the only reaction I did was got more popular, more successful, did a lot more things that I've ever done. I probably should pick that cup back up.
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Yeah.

0: 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It's your boy, comedian Keith Glason from the Broadway Joe Morning Show. 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

live at the Hall this weekend. It's your last chance to win them this big winning Thursday, along with that Who Run It basketball tournament, a double to your hookup, live and local, the People's Station. 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Holla! What up, Power people? It's the voice, CTC, host of Arkansas's number one night show, Saturday, July

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0: about it because it's in the news. The Arkansas new law when it comes to SNAP benefits. You cannot buy sugary items.
1: But I'm looking at it, Keith. This is what you could use it for. And I'm looking at this side and Twinkies and oatmeal cream pies are on the side of the food that you can't buy.
2: I know what they're doing, Joe. They leaving stuff on the list that they like, too.
1: Somebody do.
2: Hey,
1: I'm just telling you.
2: The governor, she like Twinkies. Yeah, man. She like oatmeal cream pies. Hey, you can see it all over her face and her neck. Makes more sense now. You can see it all over her face and her neck. She like Twinkies.
1: I'm just picturing her right now, looking at her like, you ain't lying.
2: She opening up one of them Twinkies.
1: You stupid fool.
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11: You know, it's funny, when I think back to what the typical American dinner looked like when you and I were kids, there's usually some kind of meat featured at the center of the plate. Vegetables are there, but often thought of as a side dish. More and more, though, we are coming to realize that a plant-based diet, with little or no meat even, is going to be a healthier way to eat for just about everyone. New study out of the University of Hawaii Cancer Center found that eating a high-quality plant-rich diet that includes whole grains, vegetables, and fruits may prevent cognitive impairment even when people start that diet in their late 50s and 60s. Yeah, it's important to make sure you're getting enough protein, fats, complex carbohydrates. Just because you cut out or even cut back on meat, though, is not a license to eat whatever you want. Focus on eating whole, real foods. I'm Dr. Sanjay Gupta, helping you live a better life.
12: And bonus.
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The essence of a woman, oh, she ain't got it. 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

0: talking about it because it's in the news. The Arkansas new law when it comes to SNAP benefits. You cannot buy sugary items.
1: But I'm looking at it, Keith. This is what you could use it for. And I'm looking at this side and Twinkies and oatmeal cream pies are on the side of the food that you can't buy.
2: I know what they're doing. I know what they're doing, what, Joe. Keith? They leaving stuff on the list that they like, too.
1: That's what they do. Hey, I'm just telling you.
2: The governor, she like Twinkies. Yeah, man. She like oatmeal cream pie. Hey, you can see it all over her face and her neck. You can see it all over her face and her neck. Makes more sense now. You can see it all over her face and her neck. She like Twinkies.
1: I'm just picturing her right now, looking at her like, you ain't lying.
2: She opening up one of them Twinkies.
1: You stupid boy.
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Somebody tell them people Mr. Hem is here. 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

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Never chase bread, chase the vision. 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Big Master P vibe, no limit. Falling hard on another hemisphere. Somebody tell them people Mr. Hem is here. Whoa, whoa, whoa, whoa, whoa. Mr. Hem.

0: 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Mr. Him is here. 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Mr. Him.
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0: live at the Hall this weekend. 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
2: It's the Mississippi. 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

0: talking about it because it's in the news. The Arkansas new law when it comes to SNAP benefits. You cannot buy sugary items.
1: But I'm looking at it, Keith. This is what you could use it for. And I'm looking at this side and Twinkies and oatmeal cream pies are on the side of the food that you can't buy.
2: I know what they're doing, Joe. They leaving stuff on the list that they like, too.
1: That's what they do.
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1: I'm just telling you.
2: The governor, she like Twinkies. Yeah, man. She like oatmeal cream pies. Hey, you can see it all over her face and her neck. Makes more sense now. You can see it all over her face and her neck. She like Twinkies.
1: I'm just picturing her right now. I'm looking at her like, you ain't lying.
2: She opening up one of them Twinkies.
1: You stupid fool.
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Shawty made that pep, she don't need no applause. High fashion, like Goya, G-Wagon, or the Rover. I put some ice on you, cause

y'all. It's your girl, Cheryl Lunderwood. And when I'm looking for a husband, when I'm looking for a place to eat, when I'm looking for something to buy, I'm always listening to Power 92.3 Jams on the app, baby. I can go everywhere with it.

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14: A better life with Dr. Sanjay Gupta.
15: We talk a lot here about ultra-processed foods and the many ways in which they can negatively impact your health. They've been linked to weight gain, obesity, type 2 diabetes, cardiovascular disease, even cancer. And now a new study out of UCSF found that high ultra-processed food intake was associated with something called intramuscular fat, which is exactly what it sounds like. That's fat inside your muscles, which can cause them to become weaker. Now, in this particular study, the researchers noticed more wear and tear and pain in people's knees because of weakened thigh muscles. Cutting back on ultra-processed foods isn't easy. The CDC estimates at least half the calories in our diet come from ultra-processed foods. But if you're looking to eat cleaner, cutting out sugar-sweetened beverages, that may be the best number one thing you can do to try and get started. I'm Dr. Sanjay Gupta, helping you live a better life.
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1: 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I ain't her mama white.

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1: Yeah. Ice.

0: talking about it because it's in the news. The Arkansas new law when it comes to SNAP benefits. You cannot buy sugary items.
1: But I'm looking at it, Keith. This is what you could use it for. And I'm looking at this side and Twinkies and oatmeal cream pies are on the side of the food that you can't buy.
2: I know what they're doing. I know what they're doing, Joe. They leaving stuff on the list that they like, too.
1: That's what they do. Hey, I'm just telling you.
2: The governor, she like Twinkies. Yeah, man. She like oatmeal cream pies. You can see it all over her face and her neck. You can see it all over her face and her neck. Makes more sense now. You can see it all over her face and her neck. She like Twinkies.
1: I'm just picturing her right now. I'm looking at her like, you ain't lying.
2: She opening up one of them Twinkies.
1: You stupid boy.
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0: 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Somebody tell them people Mr. Hem is here.
1: Whoa, whoa, whoa, whoa, whoa.
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0: Mr. Hem is here.
1: Whoa, whoa, whoa, whoa, whoa, whoa.
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Yo, what up? This is the one and only comedian Jesse McDonald, a.k.a. Mr. I Ain't Drunk, I Just Walked This Way. 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
8: Not all screen time is created equal, and a new study out of Sweden is helping us understand this even better. So researchers followed more than 20,000 people over nearly two decades and determined that passive screen time, like sitting on the couch and watching television, raised someone's risk of dementia. But if they did something active, like reading, puzzles, or interacting with other people, this same group of people saw their risk of dementia drop. Just like you gotta put the work in to keep your body in shape as you age, you basically have to do the same thing with your brain. A couple things I have found to help: working to learn something new every day, whatever it might be, challenging yourself in some way every day, and really importantly, staying socially active. Some days that means meeting friends in person. Other days, maybe an email, a text, or a phone call. Just stay engaged. I'm Dr. Sanjay Gupta, helping you live a better life.
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0: What up, pal people? 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Rob 49 is going to be live at the hall, baby. 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
1: If the ocean was bigger and I was a duck,

0: talking about it because it's in the news. The Arkansas new law when it comes to SNAP benefits. You cannot buy sugary items.
1: But I'm looking at it, Keith. This is what you could use it for. And I'm looking at this side and Twinkies and oatmeal cream pies are on the side of the food that you can't buy.
2: I know what they're doing. I know what they're doing, what, Joe. Keith? They leaving stuff on the list that they like, too.
1: Hey, I'm just telling you.
2: The governor, she like Twinkies. Yeah, man. She like oatmeal cream pies. Hey, you can see it all over her face and her neck. You can see it all over her face and her neck. Makes more sense now. You can see it all over her face and her neck. She like Twinkies.
1: I'm just picturing her right now. I'm looking at her like, you ain't lying.
2: She opening up one of them Twinkies.
1: You stupid boy.
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0: 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I was about to, but you convinced us. 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
1: What's up, though? 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
1: 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Big Master P vibe, no limit. Ballin' hard on another hemisphere. Somebody tell them people Mr. Hem is here. Whoa, whoa, whoa, whoa, whoa. Mr. Hem is

0: you could put me any place on the map, cause I'm him. Never chase bread, chase the vision. Make your word when you see it, be the business. No cap, God am a witness. Success feel better, independent. 9-11 at the Valley, Adeline it. 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Falling hard on another hemisphere. Somebody tell them people Mr. Him is here. Whoa, whoa, whoa, whoa, whoa, whoa. Mr. Him is here. Whoa, whoa, whoa, whoa, whoa, whoa. Mr. Him.
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11: Everyone poops. It's not just the name of a classic potty training book. It's a universal truth. Even though everyone does it, almost no one wants to talk about it. Dr. Tricia Pasricha wants to change that. She's the author of a new book. It's called You've Been Pooping All Wrong. And she says there are three critical P's of pooping. The first is propulsion. Both the voluntary push you exert and the involuntary contractions that happen naturally within your body. Top line, when you feel the need to go, don't hold it. The second P is pliability, which refers to stool softness. The keys to this one are making sure you're drinking enough water and eating enough fiber. And the last P is for pelvic floor. If you can get your knees up above your waist while you're on the toilet, like on a stool or a garbage can or a stack of books even, that can make all the difference. I'm Dr. Sanjay Gupta, helping you live a better life.
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4: Dougie, y'all told me he been on some positive. Yeah, yeah. Lately, I just want to show up and body some. Yeah, yeah. 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I've been moving too fast. Hard times don't last. Remember when cops are rats talking out my boy, you ain't.

0: 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This your boy Joe Johnson. 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
4: It's the Mississippi. 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

0: about it because it's in the news. The Arkansas new law when it comes to SNAP benefits. You cannot buy sugary items.
1: But I'm looking at it, Keith. This is what you could use it for. And I'm looking at this side and Twinkies. And oatmeal cream pies are on the side of the food that you can't buy.
2: I know what
1: buy.
2: They're doing. I know what they're doing, Joe. They leaving stuff on the list that they like, too.
1: That's what they do.
2: Hey,
1: I'm just telling you.
2: The governor, she like Twinkies. Yeah, man. She like oatmeal cream pies. Hey, you can see it all over her face and her neck. Makes more sense now. You can see it all over her face and her neck. She like Twinkies.
1: I'm just picturing her right now. I'm looking at her like, you ain't lying.
2: She opening up one of them Twinkies.
1: You stupid fool.
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let's get the party started. 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
1: Well, it's here. It's my marathon day. It's Thursday, and welcome to the Thursday morning edition of the Broadway Joe Morning Show. And we started off, lots of sunshine today, and it looks like we've gotten rid of those thunderstorms. Boy, it was a lot of rain here, and especially in Chenal on yesterday. I would imagine we got at least 2 to 3 inches of rain, and no rain, barely, in my hometown of Jacksonville. Scattered showers. But today looks pretty good. 92, the expected high. Clear tonight. Look for a low of 75. We'll be up in the mid-90s for Friday. And right now, we're in the low 70s around Central Arkansas. Coming up today, of course, we've got the Broadway Joe Talk Show. And I'll give you the exact time. And we've got tickets for you this morning. Rob 49 and the Who Run It Basketball Tournament. We got you hooked up with tickets for that. I'll give you the exact time for you to win those tickets. And I'll tell you who are my special guests on the talk show today. And comedian Sean Jones is in town. And we're going to see if we can get Sean to do his TV commercial with us live this morning. The impeccable, incredible, and all of them big words.
2: Yeah, we're going to have to get him to do that. Yeah, that's a good one, Joe. We're going to put him on the spot.
1: Put him on the spot. See, can he do that commercial? You've seen him on television doing this commercial about one of these
2: law firms.
1: And,
2: but he said he's not an attorney. Yeah. Don't get him confused. Yeah, he's not a real attorney.
1: Impeccable. He used all the big words. Impeccable, incredible, and I want to keep my job. All that stuff.
2: Yeah.
1: We got some trending stories and sports to talk about today, man. And the ESPYs were last night.
2: The ESPYs on last night. And, of course, everything you need to know about the 2026 ESPY Awards from last night. I've got your list of all the winners. And, of course, you know the New York Knicks are going to be in there somewhere. And congratulations goes out to Argentina. They advanced to the FIBA World Cup Finals. So people are very excited about that. But to slide over to some trending stories, some good news for Diddy. He sells his Star Island estate and he made a little money off of it. We most definitely got to talk about that. R. Kelly files for clemency with the Department of Justice. And if you want to be Lil Wayne's assistant, that is, there are some specific things that will be required of you. We know what one of those things are, Joe.
1: Rolling a blunt.
2: Yeah, we know that's one of them. But there are some other things that are required. I'll tell you what those other things are. Nolan Wells, his family announces his details for his funeral. Also, legendary sitcom actor Hal Williams. A lot of people remember him from Sanford and Son.
1: Yeah,
2: passes away at the age of 87, man. Very, very good actor over the years. I think he played the father on 227, too, didn't he?
1: I think so.
2: Yeah, I think so. He played the father on 227. We're going to get into that. Also,
1: I don't remember 227. Okay, I got it. I remember 227. Okay.
2: That's all right, Joe. $10 billion in SNAP fraud benefits was found by the Secretary of Agriculture. Over 1,000 arrests have been made, and she said there are more to come. So we're going to get to that story. And just one day after they halted the ICE stops, of course, the president put it back into effect. He said this is a danger to the public. So we're going to get into that story. All those stories coming up.
1: They keep killing people. Look like that's a danger to us.
2: Yeah, it's a danger to us, not the other way around. But that's what he's saying. But we're going to get into that story. All those stories coming up in sports, entertainment, and trending stories, though.
1: All right. It's posted on our lead story this morning. Is actually posted on our page, our morning show page. And it's a Power People poll question, as a matter of fact. The U.S. House has passed the Sunshine Protection Act. That means we'll get a lot more sunshine. It won't be setting, remember the daylight saving and set the clock back and set the clock forward. No more of that. We'll be talking more about it. But go to my page and I'd like to get your comments on how you feel about that. Arkansas Attorney General, he's announced on Wednesday that

0: 45 billion nationwide, but Arkansas got their share of it. We'll tell you what he's doing with that. And Jefferson County, they're investigating the death of a 74-year-old lady there. And the police here in Little Rock are investigating a shooting that took place on Wednesday evening. It's another homicide in Little Rock. And we'll also be talking about human services. So you mentioned this story a little bit nationally, but here in Arkansas, nearly $28 million in savings has been cut in the Arkansas Department of Human Services. And we're talking about it. I think they reinstated this, the Arkansas Senior Olympics. They took their money. The one thing that this one I got a problem with. Meals on Wheels?
1: Yeah,
0: come
1: man.
0: Come on now, y'all. Y'all can do better than that. And disability programs?
1: Come on now.
0: Wait a minute now. Some things we can save on, but some people need the services, especially people with disabilities. And, okay, I'm going to leave it alone.
1: Yeah.
0: All right.
1: Yeah.
0: All right, 11 minutes after the hour. I got to keep my personal feelings out of this thing. I'm sorry. 11 minutes after 6. It is 6:11 here at the Broadway Joe Morning Show. We're taking early morning birthdays and anniversaries. If you have a birthday or an anniversary, now's the time to jump in the text club or give us a call at 501-381-0923. That's 501-381-0923. This is the Broadway Joe Morning Show. I'll give you the guests from my talk show. We got a busy talk show. It's coming up at 923.
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live at the Hall this weekend. 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Holla! What up, Power people? It's the voice, CTC, host of Arkansas's number one night show, Saturday, July 8th.

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1: 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Lots of sunshine for us today after all that rain on yesterday. We got a lot of it here in the Chenal Valley area. 92 our expected high, a low tonight of 75 in our current temperature right now. It is 70 degrees here and looking real nice, and it's going to be a pretty good looking day here in central Arkansas. Coming up later this morning, we have the Broadway Joe Talk Show coming your way this morning. Coming up on my talk show today, we'll be talking with Premier High School, and my good friend Dennis Felton will be joining us, talking about tuition and a free, tuition-free school, and we'll be talking about the opportunities that Premier High School offers here, as well as we will have Dr. Jeffrey Norfleet with us this morning of Shorter College. Hey, getting back to school for the fall semester 2026. We'll talk workforce programs, athletics, and of course, Shorter College celebrating 140 years, the 140th anniversary. And we'll also have City Board Member Tranika McCoy with us, and she'll be in to talk about Breaking the Cycle, a community conversation coming up in Jacksonville tonight, as a matter of fact. And that conversation is focusing on building safer neighborhoods. She'll be in with us from Jacksonville to talk about that. And we'll also be talking about representatives, and they've been talking about it's the biggest tri-state field party of the year, and invite you to come by, bringing together Arkansas, Texas, and Louisiana. It happens on July 25th in Banks, Arkansas. So we'll be talking about that. All that's coming up on my talk show. That's this morning at 9 on 1021 KOKY, 1025 Praise FM. The show is rebroadcast Saturday mornings at 6 o'clock on Power 923. Right now it's time to talk about things that happened on this day in history. We have reached the day after payday, the 16th day of, let's make it city for you today.
2: City.
1: The 16th day of July. History-making events on this day, July 16th.
2: I love it, Joe. I love it. And we're going to go back on this day. We're going to go back to 1972. Smokey Robinson performs his final show with the Miracles in Washington, D.C. At the end of the show, Smokey introduces his replacement, 20-year-old Billy Griffin. And then last on this day in history, like this won't replace me right here. It's going to sing all them falsettos like I be doing. And last on this day in history, we're going to go to 2021. Biz Markie, better known as the Clown Prince of Hip Hop, passes away at the age of 57. He's best known for his 1989 hit, Just a Friend.
1: You
2: got what I need. But she say you just a friend.
1: Oh, baby, you.
2: Man.
1: Got what I need.
2: The man made a hit with the worst singing, with the, what do we call it? The shower singing.
1: Yeah.
2: Man made a timeless hit singing in the shower. There you go.
1: That's you got what I need.
2: But you say she just a friend.
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3: 628 with Carly Rae. 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
3: 6:32. I want to do a little stepping this morning. Can I do it? I need some blessings. Hey, also get my cardio going early this morning. This Cupid stepping for the blessings. It's 70 degrees here in Little Rock. Hey, we got them tickets for you. We're going to double them. Well, triple them this morning. I'll tell you what we got, the time to win. Coming up next.

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3: And it is 6:36 here, the Broadway Joe Morning Show on a great-looking Thursday morning, my marathon day. The talk show is coming your way on today. So I'll tell you more about the guests that we have joining us. What a busy one we have today. And time now for me to give you the exact time for Triple the Tickets. My man Rob49 will be in town this weekend. And we've got your tickets to see Rob49. He'll be hanging out at the hall this weekend performing live. And the sounds of Peace Smooth is hosted by our own CTC, Christian the Comedian. And we've got tickets for you for that. He's in town the 18th. He'll be here, Rob49. The 18th, he will be here. And I got tickets for you for that. That is actually this Saturday night at the hall. And we also have tickets for next week's Who Run It basketball tournament that's coming to town. And Sean Jones, comedian Sean Jones, will be joining us live in the studio this morning. He's at the Looney Bin Comedy Club tonight, tomorrow night, and Saturday night. Two shows Friday, two shows on Saturday, and he has one show that's coming up on tonight. And I would imagine it's Thirsty Thursday, as usual, tonight at the Looney Bin. So he'll be in to join us. But Triple the Tickets, that's what you got. The Who Run It, Sean Jones, and Rob49. 8 o'clock, that's your time. 8 o'clock, that's your winning time. So good luck in getting your win on at 8 o'clock this morning. Good luck. And also, we got a juicy PPP for you. We're going to be talking about it because it's in the news. And looking at some of the comments early this morning from our power listeners on our social media page, they ain't trying to hear this. They ain't feeling it. They ain't feeling it. But we're going to give you the question. We've got it coming up for you. All that stuff is on the way. We do have some trending stories, and we've got some sports to talk about. Nothing any bigger than, can't believe it. What has it been, 3-4 deaths from ice. And pulling cars over. Two of the victims I know weren't the intended targets that they were looking for.
4: Correct.
3: And I commended them for halting all of
4: the traffic stop.
3: Yes.
4: Pretty much their illegal traffic stop. They're saying they're legal, but it's illegal.
3: Bro. Okay.
4: It's illegal.
3: Okay.
4: And but of course, President Trump stepped in and said, no, we're going to go back to that.
3: Yeah.
4: We're going to go back to harassing people again. So basically, that's exactly what it is. Almost reminds me of, remember they used to have the stop and frisk? Remember that?
3: Yeah.
4: Yeah.
3: It came out of New York. Yeah.
4: It's close. Mm-hmm. I ain't going to say it ain't exactly what it is, but it's close.
3: Oh, you're not the right person we've been looking for.
4: Yeah, but we're going to profile you, though.
3: Yeah.
4: You look like the right person.
3: Same thing.
4: Mm-hmm. Same thing. So, man, it's getting crazy. One thing about it, like I said, we said this from the beginning. He's going to make sure to find himself in the news some kind of way every day.
3: Mm.
4: He does that on purpose. And some good news for Diddy, he sells his Star Island estate, and he made a nice bit of change off this sale. And R. Kelly, he files for clemency with the Department of Justice.
3: Mm.
4: And if you want to be Lil Wayne's assistant, now we all know there's one thing you're going to have to know how to do, and that's roll a blunt.
3: That's a question there, Keith.
4: Blunts. You're going to have to roll some blunts.
3: Is it time for R. Kelly to be, since they're letting everybody out, do you let him out?
4: Mm.
3: He said he's got some major health issues, a lot of blood clotting and things like that. And they're concerned that he may even die in prison. So
4: yeah.
3: That's why he's trying to get out.
4: Well, they do like grievance clemencies.
3: Oh, okay.
4: They do those type of clemencies. I think that's why he's applying for clemency.
3: Okay. He better not get out and start doing no music. I know that. If he's about to die in prison.
4: Once they give him the clemency, that's on him. If he do. His first song gonna be called I'm Better Now.
3: Okay, I got you. Okay.
4: You know it. And legendary sitcom actor Hal Williams passes away at the age of 87. A lot of people may not remember him. I do. I remember him playing the father on 227, and of course he was on a lot of episodes of Sanford and Son.
3: Yeah.
4: And Sanford when it went just to Sanford. So
3: okay.
4: Yeah, he did a lot of good acting back in the day. And $10 billion in SNAP fraud benefits, $10 billion in SNAP benefits of fraud has been found by the Secretary of Agriculture, and she says there has been over 1,000 arrests made and more to come. We're going to get into that. And just a reminder.
3: Some here in Arkansas, too.
4: Right here in Arkansas, Joe. And just a reminder, the sweet deal of the week tomorrow from Santo Coyote. And you know how the sweet deal of the week works. You go to our website, power923.com, click on that icon that says sweet deal of the week, and choose the one you want. You know, I like to call it the two-for-one deal because that's exactly what you get. $25 will get you $50 in gift certificates. That's on tomorrow, though. Starts at 9 a.m. tomorrow. Santo Coyote Mexican Food Tequila Bar. Be sure you get your sweet deal of the week, Joe.
3: All right. Good luck at getting that sweet deal tomorrow. It's a good one, man. I think this is the first time we've had that on Santo Coyote. So, yeah, some good food over there.
4: Sweet deal.
3: All right, coming up next, we got that famous Power People poll question. Here's one that affects everyone, because we're talking about the time. And, hey, people are speaking out about it, but you know what we say here. A poll is never a poll. A survey is never a survey until we hear from you, the Power People. We got it coming up for you next, the Broadway Joe Morning Show. Take it in birthdays and anniversaries at 501-381-0923.
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1: 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You know what I'm saying? Because what? 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
2: And we're talking about it because... let me get it right. We're talking about it because it's in the news. And Power People, Congress has done it again. They have passed it, but it's still got to go to the House to be approved. But they're making daylight saving time permanent. Now, what that means is we will stop changing our clocks twice a year. Well, here's what it really means as we break it down. Now, here in Arkansas, what it means for us in Arkansas is during the winter months, the sun won't come up until around 8 o'clock in the morning. So a lot of kids would be waiting for the school bus and heading to school in the dark. Many adults that work early in the morning, like myself and anybody, even at this time of the morning, it would still be pitch black dark in the winter months. But the upside is you get more sunlight in the evenings around 5 o'clock. So you would be able to have your outdoor activity, like, you know, in November when we change the times. If you're athletics and stuff like that, it's dark at 6 o'clock, so the kids can't practice and things like that. But you'd have more light in the evening. Now, a lot of people are saying that this extra daylight could improve the quality of your life, even make it better for businesses because people would be out more. People could be out jogging. All the afternoon activity you would still be able to do in the evening. That's some good stuff. But we got to put it to you, Power People. If you had the deciding vote on whether we continue to change our clocks twice a year or just stick with it, what it is right now, an extra hour of daylight every evening. Would you want to make that decision to have more daylight savings time and make it permanent, or do you want to keep changing the clocks? Real simple. Keep changing the clocks. If you do that, we're going to be a long... the sunrise in the winter months would be around 8 o'clock in the morning. That's what time the sun would rise in the winter months. And that's the thing that a lot of people are concerned with our kids. However, on the other side, you got a lot more time to play in the evening. A lot more sunlight in the evening. Yes, get outside, sir, and do your stuff. 501-381-0923. That's 501-381-0923 to get your comments in on this. Or you can text that number. Leave us your comments on it. Hey, we got your comments on that coming up in Arkansas News. It's on the way next. This is the Broadway Joe Morning Show. Get back to the jam. Hey, Jarvis, wake up, buddy.
3: Get up.
2: Dominique, here you go, dog. 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
4: never
2: now.
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Somebody tell them people Mr. Hem is here. Whoa, whoa, whoa, whoa, whoa. Mr. Hem.

0: 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Somebody tell them people Mr. Hem is here.
1: Whoa, whoa, whoa, whoa, whoa, whoa.
0: Mr. Hem is here.
1: Whoa, whoa, whoa, whoa, whoa, whoa.
0: Mr. Hem.
2: 923 Jams Broadway Joe Morning Show with Arkansas News coming up next. And it's the topic of our Power People Poll question for this morning. And it's just your feelings on changing daylight savings time where you won't have to change your clock twice a year, or just leave it the same where you don't have to worry about your clock at all. We're going to talk more about that coming up here this morning on the show, as well as the Arkansas Attorney General Tim Griffin. He secures about $450,000 for Arkansas. We'll tell you how he did that. As well as Jefferson County investigators, they're investigating the death of a 74-year-old woman there. We'll update you on that. We had a deadly shooting in Little Rock on yesterday. We'll update you on that in the news this morning. All that, we've got it coming up for you here. And Keith mentioned it a little bit this morning in our trending stories about how many cuts and what's being cut with DHS. And some of those things, people will be, wait a minute. You cutting the wheels on the wheels and on meals on wheels? Really?
3: Yeah, come on, man.
2: We're going to talk more about all of that. We've got it coming up for you here this morning on the show. And later this morning, you'll be talking some trending stories.
4: Yeah, Joe, we got to talk about Lil Wayne. If you want to be his assistant, there's a couple of things you're going to be able to, well, I ain't more than a couple, about three or four things that are going to be required of you. Of course, we know you're going to have to roll them blunts, but there's some other things you're going to have to be able to do if you want to be his assistant. R. Kelly, he files for a clemency with the Department of Justice. Good news for Diddy. He sells his Star Island home, so he gets some good news there. Nolan Wells, his family announces the details for his funeral. And as you know, we mentioned it on last week that Tyler Perry will be one of the people paying for his funeral services. So shout out to Tyler Perry. Legendary sitcom actor Hal Williams passes away at the age of 87, and $10 billion in SNAP benefits, big time fraud, was found by the Secretary of Agriculture. And just a reminder, the sweet deal of the week from Santo Coyote. All those stories coming up in Trending Stories.
5: From the KRN Newsroom, I'm Jay Jones. The U.S. House of Representatives has passed the Sunshine Protection Act, a bill that would make daylight savings time permanent nationwide. Supporters say it would mean more evening daylight and fewer disruptions from time changes. Critics argue it would create much darker winter mornings, with some Arkansas sunrises not happening until after 8 a.m. The bill now heads to the Senate for consideration. Arkansas Attorney General Tim Griffin announced Wednesday that Arkansas has a share of the $45 million nationwide settlement with Cash App operator Block, Inc. Griffin said that Arkansas will receive a little under $500,000 as its share of the settlement. The settlement is the result of a suit by 45 other attorneys general regarding Block's business practices. Jefferson County investigators are looking into the death of 74-year-old Evelyn Creasy after deputies conducted a welfare check at a home on Osage Road. Authorities say Creasy's live-in boyfriend and caregiver, Michael Morrison, allegedly gave statements that didn't match up with the evidence at the scene. Creasy was later found dead, and Morrison has been arrested on charges of abuse of a corpse. Police in Little Rock are investigating a deadly shooting that took place Wednesday evening. Officers responded to a ShotSpotter activation in the 4300 block of West 29th Street around 5:50 p.m. When they arrived, officers found a man dead from an apparent gunshot wound. Anyone with information is asked to contact the Little Rock Police Department Major Crimes Division. Newly released records from the Arkansas Department of Human Services show the agency identified nearly $28 million in savings through vacant positions, program reductions, and shifting expenses. The findings come after concerns involving programs such as the Arkansas Senior Olympics, Meals on Wheels support services, and developmental disability programs. State leaders say the savings highlight larger budget challenges as demand for services continues to grow. From the KRN Newsroom, I'm Jay Jones. 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
6: From the News Radio 1029 KRN Weather Center, I'm KRK Chief Meteorologist Todd Yacobian. The forecast for today, patchy morning fog and a slight chance for isolated afternoon showers and thunderstorms. High temperatures in the lower 90s. Friday, a very slight chance for a stray shower or thunderstorm. High temperatures in the mid-90s. And this weekend, Saturday and Sunday, high temperatures in the mid and upper 90s, staying dry. I'm KRK Chief Meteorologist Todd Yacobian from the News Radio 102.9 KRK.
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2: 6:58. We're a couple of minutes away from 7 o'clock. Your winning time this morning for Triple the Tickets is at 8 o'clock. You're about an hour away from it. It's 70 right now with Tim's at 923.

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1: What's going on this morning, Joe?
2: Hey, you heard we talking about this morning, Deke. How you feel about this? We want to, do you vote to make daylight savings time permanent? Would it be like this all year round, or we want to keep changing our clocks twice a year?
1: Let's just leave it one time. I ain't never got a problem with it, daylight, Joe.
2: Ooh, so you want to leave it like it is. Well, you know our kids will be going to school. It'll be pitch black dark. The sun won't even come up until about 8 o'clock in the morning, starting in November, December.
1: Well, I mean, it's dark when they get up in the morning, Joe, anyway. You know what I'm saying? So, I mean, this ain't nothing new.
2: Okay. Yeah. So leave it the same.
1: But Joe,
2: no more changing the clocks is what you're saying. And we're hearing from our listeners on the question for today, and this is something that could be permanent here in Arkansas, and what it would mean for us, the Mighty Vikings. You know, when November comes, we have to go to a lighted field, right? Because it's dark at 6 o'clock. But we won't have to worry about that because we'd still have daylight in the evening. And that's what a lot of people are saying. If you're someone that likes walking, nobody likes walking in the dark.
3: No.
2: So you'd have an opportunity to get your walk on later in the evenings and a lot of stuff like that. But on the flip side is what I just told him. We wouldn't see sunshine in the morning or daylight until around 8 o'clock in November and December.
3: Right.
2: A lot of people are concerned about that because kids would be going to school in the dark. They'd be at the bus stops in the dark. And so the question to you, Power listeners, are you want to keep changing it twice a year, or let's just leave it like it is year round, and that would be like it is now?
3: I'm laughing because the crazy part about it is I probably got, I don't know, maybe 10 watches.
2: Mm-hmm.
3: And I got it bad about, I never turn them back. I just feel like I'm intelligent enough to look at it and go, okay, that's an hour earlier, or that's an hour later. I ain't turning no clocks back, Joe. About the only clocks I turn back is the ones in my house, and I don't have but two.
2: Right.
3: But other than that, them watches, nah, well, dog.
2: You know, the one thing about it now is mainly you're watching your phone, you don't have to worry about it.
3: Right. They do it on their own.
2: They do it on their own, so you don't have to change them.
3: Yeah, you remember when we get the cable? I don't know about you, but I get my cable turned off when they used to have the clock on the cable box.
2: Yeah.
3: They'd be like, when you going to return our box? Never. I need the clock. Never returning that cable box. Get out of here.
2: We got some comments, people online, and I can see online they're very concerned about our kids in the morning.
3: Yeah, they are very concerned, Joe, as they should be, because as you said, that's pretty dark.
2: Yeah.
3: 8 o'clock? I don't know about that. I want to show some love over in the text club, see if I got any over there in the text club. I like to do those because I don't want anybody thinking that they're texting their PPP to us and we never read it. Mm-hmm. But I'm going to go to this texter. She says, or he says, would she feel that way if... hold on. They commenting on something else. See, there, y'all done got me off track. Let me go over here to our page at the Broadway Joe Morning Show page. Our very first comment says that keep changing the clocks. The children are more important. So they feel that way about that. Also, Henry says, adjust and keep living. I think we make excuses for every little thing but living. So he wants to keep it the way it is.
2: Okay. Well, we're about 50-50 right there from the social media page.
3: Yeah.
2: So there are reasons why some people would like to have more daylight in the evening, but a lot of people are concerned about early morning and kids at the bus stop at night when it's really dark. And a lot of parents walk their kids to the bus stop. So that's good if you're with your child. But if you're someone that's got somebody 10, 12, 13 years old that you feel like they can walk to the bus stop on their own.
3: Yeah, that's pretty dark.
2: It's still dark at 8 o'clock in the morning. So that's our question for you today, PPP, and it could be the law, and it could possibly happen possibly this year. And so you wouldn't be adjusting your clock this year to where it would be
3: dark
2: strange. In the afternoon. But yeah,
3: That'd be strange.
2: Yeah, it would be. I mean, right now, Keith, in November or December, it would be pitch black dark outside. So whatever you're doing right now, if you're driving into work or whatever it is, just imagine in November and December when it's going to be pitch black dark.
3: Because right now the sun is all the way up,
2: right?
3: And it's 7:10,
2: right? But the sunrise would be around 8 o'clock in the morning.
3: Mm-hmm.
2: So your first break of dawn. 501-381-0923 to get your comments in on this PPP. This could be.

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1: And they found me out of Little West Helena, Arkansas. 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

0: Joey the Barber birthday today.
1: All right. Joey the Barber! How old is Joey today?
0: He's 48 today.
2: 48.
1: We got him down, baby. Thank you.
0: Okay, but I do want you to tell him it's from someone who loves him for real.
1: Ooh. Whoa. She. Oh, my goodness. She wants to love me for real. Whoa. She got the Southern Soul song in there. We got you, baby. Thank you.
0: All right. Thank you.
3: Bye-bye. The name is Tijuana Bush, Pine Bluff, Arkansas. Turning 44 and fine.
1: What you gonna send? Who's it from?
3: It's from Tony.
1: Got you down, Tony. Have a good one out there. Drive careful, brother. Look out for them state troopers. They're all over, buddy.
3: Yes, sir, they is. I'm down here in Sheridan, Arkansas right now.
1: All right. Well, they down there too, buddy. They cracking down on speed and slow down.
3: Yes, sir. It's a sundown town, so I'm good. I'm good right now. Sun ain't going down.
1: We got you, dog.
3: Appreciate it, brother.
1: He didn't have to go there, did he?
2: He went there. And I don't blame him.
1: I don't think it's like that.
2: Yeah, no. Yeah. Well, he's looking out for himself, Joe. That's how he feel.
1: Well, look, I don't think it's like that now. Let me say that for Sheridan. I don't know one of the most famous Sheridan citizens. I don't know if you don't even know this, do you? Mo B's from Sheridan.
2: No, I didn't know that.
1: Mo B was the first African-American basketball player on the basketball team there in Sheridan.
2: You got
1: a little
2: be
1: Mo
2: lying.
1: B history, man.
2: You got to be lying. I thought you was going to say first African-American mascot. Mo B down there playing basketball?
1: Oh, well, you didn't know Mo B was a standout over at Shorter College, man. Yeah.
2: Oh, man, I didn't know that.
1: He showed me some pictures of it. I couldn't believe it either, Keith.
2: Standout.
1: Yeah.
2: Man, I got to do some research on Mo B.
1: Yeah, do some research on him, man. He got some accolades, as they say. He's more than a fisherman than a hunter, okay?
2: Well, I know where he get all that raccoon eating and stuff from. Boy, from the country.
1: Hey, if that's you out there and you got a birthday or an anniversary, get it to us right now. And I mentioned the state troopers, and they are on the roads, and they are cracking down on speeding out there. So if you're anyone out there today and you're speeding, just know you need to slow down. Speeding might seem like a way to get where you're going a lot faster, but it can cost you and cost you real big time now. Every time you drive faster than the posted speeds out there, you're reducing your reaction time, and that increases the risk of everyone on the roads, including yourself. In fact, let's go back to 2024. 11,000 people were killed in speeding-related crashes across the United States in 2024. 11,000. That's why from July 10th through July 31st, law enforcement agencies across Arkansas will be taking part in the Speeding Slow You Down High Visibility Enforcement Campaign. I saw them on the roads when I was coming in this morning. Officers will be watching for speeding and speeding violations, and they will be issuing citations. And I don't think there'll be warnings. I don't think. The drivers who are choosing to ignore the speed limit, look out. So, hey, just know that they're paying me to tell you this, so be safe on our roads. Give a little extra time to make sure that you get there on time. Let's keep the Arkansas roads safe for your family, your friends, and everyone else out there that's sharing the roads with you. This is a special message from the Arkansas State Police and Highway Safety Office. Slow down on the roads. Right now, it's time for the birthdays and anniversaries. Let's jump right into birthdays and anniversaries and start with our celebrity birthdays there, Keith.
2: All right, Joe, we got to start off with WizKid has a birthday on today, 36 years old. Barry Sanders turns 58, and actor Will Ferrell, he's 59 years old. That's what I have, celebrity birthdays.
1: All right, shout out to Dawana Bush down there. She's 44 years old in Pine Bluff. Casey Credit celebrating a 38th birthday, belated birthday from yesterday from his mom, Tam Tam, in North Little Rock. We also have Miss Lillian Springer, the matriarch of the Springer family. Miss Lillian is celebrating her 91st birthday. That came from her daughter Chandra and the entire Springer family. Also, we have Amy Yvonne. She's celebrating her 40th birthday, and that comes from Shaney down in Houston. And you just heard Joey Muldrew, Joey the Barber.
2: Joey the Barber.
1: Celebrating his birthday today. You got some more, Keith, go for him.
2: Yeah, because his boy said that Mighty Crab is on them today.
1: Uh-oh.
2: So I guess he's going to Mighty Crab, Joe. But a 70th birthday, Jackie Ray Brooks. Also on our birthday list, we got to go up here to a 74th birthday shout out, Essie Mae Harris. She's in Warren, and that's from the entire family down there.
1: Hey, Miss Essie Mae, how you doing?
2: Also a 6th birthday shout out, Mila. I think this is Mila. Mila Brasfield in Clarendon by way of DeWitt. Candace Young, she has a birthday. She's turning 10 out of Little Rock. And last on our local celebrity birthday list, this is to Tasha Smith, and that's from Tam Tam. She got you in on the birthday list. Want to say happy birthday to all of those Text Club celebrity birthdays, and you know how it works. All you got to do is call or text our number, 501-381-0923.
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1: Hey, I got to send a shout out to my guy, Will Bland, celebrating his birthday. What's up, Will? He's Chef Will Blanton. What's going on, Will? 42 years old on the day of belated birthday here.

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2: 7:32, the Broadway Joe Morning Show. 70 degrees in Little Rock. 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

0: Natalie Denise, and Elder Fred Daniels. 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
2: Just leave it alone because I hate changing my clock anyway. I think it's crazy. I think they should just leave it alone, period.
3: Okay. All right. So you say no change in the time. Leave it like it is now.
2: Yeah, just leave it alone. I mean, it's not going to affect me one way or the other.
3: Right. Don't affect you. I got it. Don't bother. Well, all right.
4: Drive careful out there now.
2: Okay, thank you.
3: All right. Hey, 92, you calling by the question.
5: Yeah, good morning, Keith. Good morning, Broadway Joe. Game time.
3: Game time. You heard what we're talking about this morning, man. It could be permanent. No more changing your clocks anymore. Just permanent like it is now. How you feel on it, man?
5: Broadway, I don't get it. It's like this time Trump is off. Anything that's norm, they changing it, man. This man is just, he's finding anything and everything that's normal and trying to change it. But I think we should keep it the same because it's for the safety of the kids. Can you imagine at 7 o'clock in the morning, someone rushing to work and accidentally hitting a kid on the bus stop, man? This stuff was done for a reason. And we just changing it for no reason at all. We just, all right, we want to change it. It's just twice a year. It's not that difficult. And it's for the safety of the kids in the morning time. And I just don't understand why everything that's the norm is getting changed down there.
3: Right. So, sounds like you want to keep changing your clock twice a year.
5: Yeah, I have no problem with keep changing my clock if it's, you know, going to be for the safety of the kids. You know what I mean? Because people be rushing to work, and it's already hard enough during the day when you can see. Just imagine when you can't see and a little kid get hit on the bus stop. Gotcha. Then, you know, that ain't going to be cool.
3: All right. So you say keep changing the clocks. We got you, buddy.
5: Yeah.
3: Hoodie-hoo. Well, we're talking about it because it's in the news, and Congress has once again passed the daylight savings time permanently, meaning it would stay just like it is now. But you know what happens around November, December, we always try to get more daylight in the morning so our kids won't be out so early. And that's what this could mean. This could mean that right now, if you're driving to work, actually, it would still be dark in November, late November, December. It would still be dark as we get into January. And a lot of people are concerned because they say that those kids would be waiting at the bus stops and it would be dark outside. And he just mentioned it. It's hard to see in daylight, but early in the morning, rushing to work, yes, a concern. But the other side is saying you'd have more daylight in the evening. And I was saying, you know, around November, late November, when the time does change, if you've got a youth program that practices outside, you're going to have to find a field with lights on it because it's dark at 6 o'clock. But guess what? It would be 7 o'clock. So you'd still be able to get some outdoor activity. So what we're asking you, Power listeners, would you vote to make daylight savings time, which is what we're in right now, permanent? Or do you think we should keep changing our clocks twice a year? You got some more comments from listeners over there.
4: Yeah, Joe, and just a little history information for the listeners. California, Hawaii, and most of Arizona, they do not observe daylight saving time.
3: Okay.
4: They don't. They're supposed to, but they don't do it. So just a little information there. But in our Broadway Joe Morning Show page, Miss Christine says, hell, it's not saving time. If anything, it's setting us backwards as usual. You can't slow down or speed up time, so stop trying.
3: Mm-hmm.
4: Also, Miss Ray says, keep changing the clocks. I like the sunlight in the evening, but doesn't matter either way. So she doesn't care either way. Bree says, actually, no, I'm fine with it now because, as you can see, it gets daylight about 5:50 a.m. and it gets dark about 7:45 to 8 p.m. She says she's all for it.
3: Okay.
4: So she likes those late evenings where it's getting dark late. Also, and Lakeisha says she's against it. They need to worry about something else.
3: Okay. Well, it could happen, and it could happen this year if the Senate votes for it and it passes, and it would definitely affect us here in Arkansas. And that's our question to you today. And we're still hanging around 50-50. Half of our listeners saying that they're concerned about the kids. That's the big thing that they're saying, especially the early morning. Now, if you don't have kids, it wouldn't affect you, but it might affect your driving habits,
4: right,
3: especially if you're going through neighborhoods where kids are at the bus stop. But a lot of people are saying they like the extra hours in the evening. They're thinking that it will definitely help. But, you know, you mentioned a little history about what's happening in California. But if you really, really go back and do your history on it, this was started so that they would have more time, more daylight if you worked in a factory or if you were working in the fields.
4: Right.
3: You would have more time in the evening to get your work done. Especially if you were, again, working in factories, and that was one of the things. Or in the fields.
4: Yeah.
3: There you go.
4: Or in the field.
3: Yeah. So, this is a little history on that. But, yep, that's our question for you today. And coming up, your winning time is at 8 o'clock. And at 8 o'clock, joining us live in the studio, comedian Sean Jones, who's at the Looney Bin Comedy Club this weekend for 5 shows. He's got 1 show tonight, Thursday. He'll have 2 shows on Thursday, 2 shows on Friday, and 2 shows on Saturday. But he'll be joining us inside the hour. We'll be talking more about it. For those of you who don't know the name Sean Jones, you've seen him because he's on these TV commercials that you see. And Keith and I are going to try to get him to do the commercial live on the air when he comes in this morning. We're going to try. Because he uses all these impeccable,
4: inexplicable,
3: big-ass words. Let me say that.
4: Indispensable.
3: It's imperative and impeccable for you to call this number so I can keep my job and keep doing this, whatever That's he it. Says there. We're going to see if we get him to do it live this morning. Hey, it's 8:41, and we've got Arkansas News coming up. And in Arkansas News, we'll be talking about this House bill that's passed. It's called the Sunshine Protection Bill. That's what we're talking about in the PPP. We're going to tell you more about that. That's coming up, as well as our attorney general. He's gotten us another $450,000. We'll tell you who he sued this time to get him. We have the Jefferson County investigators. They're looking into the death of a 74-year-old. And here in Little Rock, we had a deadly shooting on last night here also. We're going to talk about all of that. We've got it coming up. And a reminder again, if you're on them roads, a message from the Arkansas State Police and Highway Safety Office, slow down. Because this is speeding time. And all the way through the end of this month, they're looking for speeders. And I can tell you that I passed 3 of them this morning on my way in. And they are serious about it. I come in early, so they hadn't pulled anybody over yet. You'll probably see some blue lights out there, so be careful on your drive in. Hey, let me talk with you about the Taylor King team. If you're in a car wreck, you want someone on your side, by your side. You want someone to work hard for you and your family. You want the Taylor King team. You want Arkansas homegrown attorneys that know Arkansas law. That's the Taylor King team. You want someone with experience. That's the Taylor King team. They've been helping Arkansans for over 30 years. We've estimated they've helped over 45,000 Arkansans, including me, 2 or 3 times. 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I have it locked in my phone, TaylorKingLaw.com. 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We'll talk some sports later this morning. ESPYs were last night, Keith.
4: Yeah, the ESPY Awards, 2026 ESPY Awards. And, of course, you know the New York Knicks were in there somewhere. We're going to get into that. Well, I'll give you a list of the winners from last night. And Argentina, we're talking about the FIFA World Cup. They advanced to the World Cup Finals. All those stories coming up in sports and entertainment.
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6: You know, it's funny, when I think back to what the typical American dinner looked like when you and I were kids, there's usually some kind of meat featured at the center of the plate. Vegetables are there, but often thought of as a side dish. More and more, though, we are coming to realize that a plant-based diet, with little or no meat even, is going to be a healthier way to eat for just about everyone. New study out of the University of Hawaii Cancer Center found that eating a high-quality plant-rich diet that includes whole grains, vegetables, and fruits may prevent cognitive impairment even when people start that diet in their late 50s and 60s. Yeah, it's important to make sure you're getting enough protein, fats, complex carbohydrates. Just because you cut out or even cut back on meat, though, is not a license to eat whatever you want. Focus on eating whole, real foods. I'm Dr. Sanjay Gupta, helping you live a better life.
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8: Arkansas News coming up next, 7:49. Kanye West is back. Here's his latest, 70 degrees here in Little Rock. I Can't Wait is what it's called.

0: ain't nothing to it, man. 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I ain't got no comment about the question. I just got to tell y'all stupid as hell. Now I can't even watch TV. Every time I see the governor come on, I am rolling. I can't take number Twinkies.
1: It matched though, don't it? It matched, don't it?
0: Dude, man, that's the sad part, man. That you truly can't see Twinkies and oatmeal cream pies on her face, man. What? Y'all ain't got no sense. That's all I'm telling you, man. Y'all ain't got no sense. If y'all start seeing all black vehicles outside y'all house, they watch you.
1: She gonna send them folks.
0: She send them folks to y'all, man. Y'all kill me with that one, dog. Y'all kill me. I mean, every time I'm trying to watch TV and that damn commercial come on with her son, all you can see is her neck. Twinkies and open three. Y'all stupid. That's all I can say. If they come get y'all, I got y'all, baby. I got the cover here.
1: All right, if they come get us, just bond us out, man. The bond can't be too high or something like that.
0: I got you. Just know that. y'all stupid, man. That's all I got, man. Y'all take it easy, bro.
2: Hi, buddy.
0: Hey, Keith.
2: All right, Artie. Hey, Keith. I don't know if you heard what he said or not, but he said, I got you, but I got your commissary. So he coming to get us out.
1: Oh, that's what he said. He said,
2: I got your commissary. He gonna give us some commissary, but he ain't coming to get us out. That's what he says.
1: He said he got our commissary. I don't want no commissary.
2: I want you to come get us out.
1: Come get me. But that's all right, Artie. I know you got us. You got us at least on a third of it.
2: Hey, coming up next, we got Arkansas News. We'll have more comments. And comedian Sean Jones joining us inside the hour. Your time to win tickets to see Sean, along with the Who Run It basketball tournament and Rob Board 9 in town this weekend. He's going to be hanging out at the hall. We got your tickets for all of that. That comes up at 8 o'clock. So good luck. You're about 6 minutes away from that. But Arkansas News is on the way next. And, of course, we'll be talking more about what we're talking about today, the Sunshine Act. That's what we're talking about. And that's the daylight savings time, permanent daylight saving time. Mm-hmm. We'll be talking about that in the news, as well as we'll talk more about our attorney general getting close to $500,000 from another company. He going to sue you and get that money, and I'm telling you, for the state. So we're going to talk more about that. We'll also talk about a 74-year-old this death that happened down in Pine Bluff and a deadly shooting here in Little Rock. All that's in the news. And coming up inside the hour, Keith, you've got trending stories.
1: Yes, sir. We got to talk about P. Diddy. He gets some good news. I'll tell you what's going on there. R. Kelly, no surprise, he files for clemency. And if you want to be Lil Wayne's assistant, you got some things you better know how to do. Also, Nolan Wells, his family announces his funeral. There were the details for his funeral. Legendary sitcom actor Hal Williams passes away at the age of 86. And just a reminder, on tomorrow, we got the sweet deal of the week from Sancto Coyote. All that coming up in Trending Stories.
2: Hey, I got to talk with you about my dentist. Now, she opens up at 8:30 this morning. 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And right now, we're about 30 days away from school starting back again, just so you know, okay? So give her a call, 501-982-4729. That's 501-982-GRAY. And tell them you heard about it right here on the Broadway Joe Morning Show. You're 4 minutes away from winning triple the tickets. It comes up at 8 o'clock, so good luck.
3: From the KRN Newsroom, I'm Jay Jones. The U.S. House of Representatives has passed the Sunshine Protection Act, a bill that would make daylight savings time permanent nationwide. Supporters say it would mean more evening daylight and fewer disruptions from time changes. Critics argue it would create much darker winter mornings, with some Arkansas sunrises not happening until after 8 a.m. The bill now heads to the Senate for consideration. Arkansas Attorney General Tim Griffin announced Wednesday that Arkansas has a share of the $45 million nationwide settlement with Cash App operator Block, Inc. Griffin said that Arkansas will receive a little under $500,000 as its share of the settlement. The settlement is the result of a suit by 45 other attorneys general regarding Block's business practices. Jefferson County investigators are looking into the death of 74-year-old Evelyn Creasy after deputies conducted a welfare check at a home on Osage Road. Authorities say Creasy's live-in boyfriend and caregiver, Michael Morrison, allegedly gave statements that didn't match up with the evidence at the scene. Creasy was later found dead, and Morrison has been arrested on charges of abuse of a corpse. Police in Little Rock are investigating a deadly shooting that took place Wednesday evening. Officers responded to a ShotSpotter activation in the 4300 block of West 29th Street around 5:50 p.m. When they arrived, officers found a man dead from an apparent gunshot wound. Anyone with information is asked to contact the Little Rock Police Department Major Crimes Division. Newly released records from the Arkansas Department of Human Services show the agency identified nearly $28 million in savings through vacant positions, program reductions, and shifting expenses. The findings come after concerns involving programs such as the Arkansas Senior Olympics, Meals on Wheels support services, and developmental disability programs. State leaders say the savings highlight larger budget challenges as demand for services continues to grow. 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
4: 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The forecast for today, patchy morning fog and a slight chance for isolated afternoon showers and thunderstorms. High temperatures in the lower 90s. Friday, a very slight chance for a stray shower or thunderstorm. High temperatures in the mid-90s. And this weekend, Saturday and Sunday, high temperatures in the mid and upper 90s, staying dry. I'm KRK Chief Meteorologist Todd Yacobian from the News Radio 102.9 KR.com.
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9: With a look at your Southern Bancorp traffic this Thursday morning, state police have no accidents to report. Checking around the metro, we're seeing traffic still building up I-30 eastbound from the 430 interchange back to Bryant. North interchange, I-57 southbound, merging onto I-40 westbound. Also seeing slowdowns I-30 eastbound and southwest around 65th Street and I-57 northbound, merging onto I-30. Let's buckle up and be careful. That's your Southern Bancorp traffic. 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I'm Paul Weber.
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3: Again, number one. Hey, you're number two, hang up and try it again. Hey, you're number three, try it again. Number four, try it again. 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

0: 7, you're number 7, hang up and try it again. You're number 8, I'm so sorry, hang up and try it again. Hey, 923, I need the praise that pays.
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0: You got it, congratulations. Who's this, where are you calling from, what are you doing today?
1: My name is Kaylin, I'm calling from Little Rock, and I'm at work.
0: All right, Kaylin, well, congratulations. Rob 49 is in town this weekend. We got tickets for you for that. We also have the Who Run It basketball tournament. That's in town next weekend. We got you tickets for that. And Sean Jones, comedian Sean Jones, is in town at the Looney Bin Comedy Club this weekend. One show tonight, two shows on Friday, two shows on Saturday. We got you triple the tickets. Congratulations. Tell them loud and proud what you got on bright and early in the morning in Little Rock.
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4: Show is. Hey, Keith. Hey, Joe. How you doing this morning?
0: Hey, you heard what we're talking about this morning. How you feel about it? You want to keep changing the clock or should we leave it the same?

0: Keep letting it be whatever it is, daylight, and let it be daylight all the way through. Don't change no more.
1: I got you, Faye. We got you. I got
0: all
1: you.
0: All right,
1: girl.
0: Y'all have a blessed one. You and King.
1: All right. Bye-bye.
2: Oh, we're hitting my power listeners. Our question today is one of the top stories where the House of Representatives, the U.S. House of Representatives, they passed what we call the Sunshine Protection Act. And what that means is that you would not be changing your clocks. And that means if you know about changing your clocks, that would mean coming up in November that, hey, a lot of those teams, and I mentioned the Mighty Vikings, where once it gets dark, we got to have lights because it's dark at 6 o'clock in the evening. But if you don't change, then that means that the sun won't rise until around 7:30, 8 o'clock. And what we've seen from this question today is our power listeners are concerned about the kids. They don't want to hear it. They want to continue to change twice a year. They're not for keeping the time the same year round. Permanent daylight savings time, making it permanent, no more changing. And again, that means our kids will be at the bus stops November, December, January, even into February. The sun won't be coming up until around 7:30 and at the peak around 8 o'clock in the morning. So our question to you, power listeners, how do you feel about it? Do you want to continue to keep changing your clocks to make sure that our kids are safe, or just leave daylight saving time so you'll have more time in the afternoons to do jogging and outdoor activity? You got some more comments from our listeners there, Keith.
3: Yes, sir. We're going to go over to the text club. This texter says, first of all, how can they just up and change time? If they can change how time
2: They're
3: works.
2: They're not up and changing it, Keith. Yeah, they voted to do this.
3: Yeah.
2: And that's why we're bringing you the question. You need to know what our legislators are doing. So when it does, wait a minute, why is it so dark outside? I didn't know this was happening.
3: Right.
2: I'm telling you now. We're telling you.
3: Well, this texter says they need to change the work week from 5 days to 4 days. That's what they said.
2: Well, you know, I got somebody who text me saying that why don't we change the time for school to start so that the kids don't have to get up so early?
3: Right.
2: I've heard that before.
3: Just get up.
2: The kids are up late night playing games anyway. Right. So we don't want them to get up too early in the morning.
3: Just get up.
2: Start school at 9 o'clock.
3: Boy, that would be late. But see, that would put
2: I'm
3: the buses.
2: Saying, okay?
3: That would put the buses on the road at the same time. Everybody, it's just crazy.
2: I'm just saying.
3: That's a lot. That's a lot, Joe. Anyway, we're going to go to this texter that says, keep it the same. We don't lose or gain time. It just allows us to have more daylight hours. I do house repairs after I get off my regular job. I need those daylight hours in the fall and wintertime. Mm. Plus, it's safer for people who are walking for exercise and the kids riding bikes, walking to their bus stop to be picked up. We're going to go over here to the Broadway Joe Morning Show page. And this texter says, I'm against it. This is Rhea. She says, I'm against it. Anyway, seems like you advocate for a permanent daylight savings time. You don't think about those days of inclement weather in the winter, though. Mm. Parents are not going to be trying to make it to work by inclement weather policy to get to work by 10 a.m. They would just close schools, even just a snippet of snow and ice on the streets can have parents waiting on the bus to pick their kids up in the dark. So to what? Kids are just going to be playing outside in the cold during the winter. So that clearly says she doesn't want to do it. And then Sean says, in the middle of the winter, it'll be dark until 8 and dark again by 5. Everyone's kids and adults will be traveling in the dark. With daylight savings time ending in the fall, at least we get some sunshine in the morning. And the kids aren't on the bus stop in complete darkness.
2: Mm. Well, right now, I just love my power listeners. They love the kids. Mm, and right now, we got 65% of our listeners saying, we got to think about the kids, y'all. Mm-hmm. We cannot do this because if we do, our kids will be at the bus stop in the dark. And, you know, people driving, it is harder to see. You got to admit, it's harder to see at night than it is in the daytime.
3: Well, think about this. Like, you almost didn't see that lady that morning.
2: Right. Like I was telling, yeah. And that was in the dark. Keith is talking about an incident that happened, was it 2 weeks ago?
3: Yeah, it's almost 2 weeks ago, Joe.
2: It wasn't just me. I'm traveling down 630 right past Woodrow Street. And I was telling him, man, it was a nervous situation for me because there was a woman walking in the middle of 630. And I aborted her, called 911. When I called 911, they had gotten other calls.

0: calls. We don't know how long she was there, but they sent troopers to get her out of the freeway and get her to someplace safe. But it was dark in the morning.
1: And it's dark for us.
0: I was telling you, man, it looked like a scene from Walking Dead, because she was walking right into my car and I had to swerve to go around her. And the other cars behind, they looked in the mirror. The other cars were doing the same thing because, like I said, it was dark. You couldn't see her. But again, they got her to safety. But that was around 5:30 in the morning.
1: And you know what makes that really, really dangerous? Mm-hmm. And of course, for people that drive 18-wheelers,
0: you can't swerve like that.
1: The one thing that they teach you when you go through those classes is if it's a dog, a deer, or something, it's just over with. Ain't no swerving around trying to. Because you're going to cause more of a danger doing that, especially if it's hazmat, you got gasoline or something on that 18-wheeler. So I'm just thankful that it was just regular pedestrians.
0: Right.
1: Because if you've been an 18-wheeler.
0: Yeah.
1: No.
0: But right now, 65% of our listeners are concerned about our kids when it comes to what they're calling the Sunshine Protection Act.
1: More sunshine
0: in the evenings for you. But dark mornings, especially for our kids, would it be a problem? Because you know we do go through the Christmas holidays during this time. But would it be a problem if the kids weren't at the bus stop? If the kids weren't involved at all, would it be a problem?
1: Would it be a problem?
0: Yeah, interesting. 501-381-0923. Final comments on the question. We'll have them coming up for you. And you got trending stories coming up next.
1: Yes, sir. We're going to talk about P. Diddy. He's back in the news. He gets some good news, as a matter of fact. R. Kelly files for clemency. Legendary sitcom actor Hal, real name is Hal Roy, but Hal Williams passes away at the age of 87, and he was in some legendary sitcoms.
0: Was it 227?
1: 227 and Sanford and Son.
0: Yeah, I saw him in Sanford and Son quite a bit.
1: He played a police officer. Also, Nolan Wells, his family announces the details for his funeral, and there will be some specific things you're going to need to know if you want to be Lil Wayne's assistant. I'm going to tell you about all those stories coming up.
0: Rolling blunts?
1: Okay. We know that for one. You're going to have to know how to roll some blunts correctly, but there's some other things that's required. I'll tell you about all that coming up in trending.
0: What is a correctly rolled blunt?
1: Do you really want me to say that?
0: I'm just wondering. I don't know.
1: I will say this. It probably can't burn too fast.
0: Oh, okay. All right. That's what it's about. Okay. All right. 14 after the hour. I want to talk with you about the butler. 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
10: 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But every night when you go to get some Z's, how often do you really think about the temperature in your bedroom? Temperature may be one of the most underappreciated factors in sleep. That's according to the Senior Vice President of Research and Scientific Affairs at the National Sleep Foundation. We often hear about lights and screens and stress, but even modest changes in temperature and airflow can influence both how quickly you fall asleep and how deeply you stay asleep. Most experts will recommend a room temperature of 60 to 67 degrees Fahrenheit. You might also experiment with your sheets and what you actually wear to bed. Play around a bit and see what improves your sleep. You might be delightfully surprised. I'm Dr. Sanjay Gupta, helping you live a better life.
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3: Yeah, Joe, we're going to start off with P. Diddy real quick. He sells his $55 million mansion. As you know, he's doing a 50-month federal prison sentence right now. So he needs that little money. And it's good news because back in 2021, he bought the mansion for $35 million. So the man made $20 million off of this mansion in 5 years. That's pretty good right there. And R. Kelly, he has filed for clemency with the Department of Justice. Now, his lawyer on Wednesday said that he worked with Kelly, which is 59 years old now, on the petition to commute his 30-year sentence, adding that the pair submitted the necessary paperwork one day prior to the Department of Justice's Office of the Pardon Attorney. So he's hoping in some kind of way, not a pardon, but he can get that time cut, so maybe he can be released sooner. And the details from Nolan Wells, the young man that passed away on July the 4th in a trip that he took with some friends to Horn Island, where they were on a boating trip, and he was reportedly drowned to death. His funeral services have been scheduled for July the 20th. So that's on this Monday at Cedar Point Church in Ocean Springs, Mississippi. So more details on that. If you want to find it out, of course, you can go to their page. As a matter of fact, they have a GoFundMe page going right now. But I think they took it down because Tyler Perry and Colin Kaepernick agreed to pay for the funeral services. So I don't think that one's up anymore. But I'm pretty sure if you want to donate, they have no problem with that. And Lil Wayne says that if you want to be an assistant for him, there are some things that are required of you. Number one, you got to be able to roll a blunt, Joe. And you were asking, what makes a good roll?
2: Come back here, Keith.
3: Blunt.
2: Where Keith go? You come back. I need to know what the blunt and roll the blunt. You go on there.
3: You think you know?
2: I'm pretty sure he know.
3: Well, I'm gonna tell you, Joe. And this ain't from experience. I'm not gonna say this is from experience, but it can't be too tight. Can't be too loose.
2: Oh, okay.
3: It's got to be rolled just right. Okay. And he says you got to be a dog lover, for one, and you got to have good hygiene. So those are some things you're going to have if you want to be an assistant for Lil Wayne. And legendary sitcom actor Hal Roy, Hal Williams, passes away at the age of 87. And if you remember episodes of 227, he played the father on 227 along with Marlon Gibbs. And he also played in a lot of episodes of Sanford and Son.
2: Right.
3: Back in the day, he was the man. So 87 years young. That's how we're going to say it. He passes away at the age of 87 years young. And just a reminder, tomorrow we got the sweet deal of the week from Santo Coyote. And you know how it works. Go to our website, power923.com. Click on that icon that says sweet deal of the week and choose the one you want, because $25 will get you $50 in gift certificates. Now, remember, that is on tomorrow at 9 a.m. I'm just prepping you for it today. That's a sweet deal of the week from Santo Coyote. That's what I have in trending stories.
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4: How you doing out there, Sarge? You heard what we're talking about this morning. Leaving daylight saving time, making it a permanent thing, so you won't have to change your clock two times a year. You just basically it'd be dark early in the morning now, and you'd have more sunlight in the evening. How you feel about this one? Agree or disagree with it, Sarge?
5: I just leave it like this: 12 hours of daylight is 12 hours of daylight. 12 hours of night is 12 hours of night. You know, so it really don't bother me none. But the only interesting thing for me is that this is the only country that does daylight saving time.
4: Right.
5: You know, because I've been stationed in Germany, Korea, Saudi Arabia, and they don't do daylight saving time over here. So I don't know what's so special that we're doing. You know,
4: Sarge, just a little history on it. It goes back to the factory workers way back in the day, because the factory workers were coming to work and it would be dark, so they tried to make it to where you could continue to keep your regular hours working in the factory. What we're hearing a lot from our listeners is they're concerned about their kids going to school in the dark. They want the daylight because they know drivers are on the road early in the morning. If we do this, it will be completely dark in December and around 8 o'clock in the morning. It will still be the sunrise will start coming up around 8 o'clock. That's what people are concerned about.
5: I mean, you know, for the kids, you know, I get all that too, right? But I used to walk to school.
4: Oh, boy.
5: So, you know, it really is. I mean, I get it, you know, things were different back in the day versus what they are now. But, if they can make it happen within an hour, then hey, by all means, I'm all for it. You know, I'm so jacked up now. I done been across that water so many times that I don't sleep no way. Like, to be perfectly honest with you. So it really ain't gonna bother me, guys. Can you hear me now?
4: We can hear you now a lot better there. What's going on there, truck driver? Where are you now?
5: No, I'm still up here in the Midwest, Joe.
4: Okay. The Midwest, okay. You heard what we're talking about this morning, this daylight saving times. You heard what people are saying. They're concerned about the kids with this one, but you'd have a lot more time to get your jog in on the afternoon and stuff like that. How you feel on it?
6: Hey, Joe, they need to leave it alone, Joe. Just leave it alone. Leave it like it is. I'm like Keith. You know, us truck drivers got to see out here, Joe.
4: There you go.
6: Joe, I heard some women talk about the little kids. Some of them quit blaming on the little kids. They wanted to get dark early so Mr. Willie can keep on sneaking over there.
4: No, you don't do
6: that. Did I say that? I didn't say that, did I?
7: Yeah, you said that.
6: Oh my goodness. Talk about the kids up late playing on the video games. Yeah. No, tell them to leave it alone.
7: Leave it alone.
6: Leave it alone. Shut Mr. Willie down. I'm sorry.
4: I got you. Well, we got you down there. And be careful now. All right. Bye-bye.
8: Not going to affect the elementary kids either way, right?
4: Why? I don't know what time they go to school.
8: Because elementary kids, they catch that bus at 6:30, 6:45 in the morning, Joe. So regardless if you change it to daylight saving time to leave it alone, it's going to be dark when they catch that bus once the fog gets here.
4: Okay.
8: Because they catch the bus 6:30, 6:45 in the morning. So regardless if it's daylight saving time or not, when the elementary kids get on that bus, it's going to be dark.
4: Yeah, well, I think that might be here in Little Rock, but you got a lot of, you know, we're talking about the whole state. So in a lot of other little places, it may not be that early that you have to get up, because some of these towns, the elementary and the high school, they all ride the same bus. So They up around the same time. So it's still going to affect it a little bit, but it won't be as bad because we're talking about you're not seeing daylight until around 7:30 or 8 o'clock in the morning. So that's going to affect even the high school students also.
8: Right, right. But, yeah, you're right. But that's what I'm saying. Elementary kids go to school first.
4: Gotcha.
8: Except for, like you say, in the little towns where they all ride the same bus or whatever. But, right. You know what I'm saying, for the most part, in most cities, the elementary kids, they on that bus stop at 6:30 in the morning, Joe. It's going to be dark. They like to save the time for nothing.
4: Right, right. Good point, good point. Well, all right. We got you down there, Deke. Thank you.
2: I know, y'all.
4: Hey, Elijah, you called about the question you heard we talking about this morning, man. How you feel about this, man? A lot of parents, listeners concerned about them kids, but some people are saying, hey, give me more time in the afternoon to get stuff done. How you feel, man?
2: Man, I'm for the kids, man. No, sir. Because, you know, I used to drive to work in Little Rock in the dark. No, sir. Especially in Little Rock. In Little Rock.
4: Yes, sir.
2: Uh-uh. No. I know, man. I would keep, if they want to do it, keep it permanent.
4: Well, we're hearing from our power listeners on the PPP for the day, and we're talking about it, and it looks like here in Arkansas, they want to continue to change the clocks twice, even though Keith don't change his watches.
9: Man,
4: he don't change the clock. And we had 70% of our listeners concerned about the kids. I love you all, because they concern the kids. They love the kids. And Keith, I just got to say it. Man, I just don't feel like early in the morning when it's dark, sunlight coming up, seeing daylight at 8 o'clock is just too much time that accidents can happen for our kids driving early in the morning, because you don't get that in the evening.
9: No,
4: if you're driving around the evening, you don't. So, you know, we love the kids here, y'all. We can't do it. That's what they say. We can't do it.
9: Yeah, and I mean, it's one of those things, like you said, Joe. He was saying that they don't do it in anywhere else, but I mean, we used to it. It's not like it's that big of a deal. I don't even know why it's even on the ballot. Like, man, it's like, not that big of a deal.
4: It's like what Game Time said. They just be changing stuff. It's like, why are we even doing this?
9: Yeah, this is a big deal. Okay, yeah. You got to turn your clock back. But like you said, it's twice a year. It's not like we're doing it six times out of the year. Big deal. You change it in March. You change it in November. You know,
4: it makes sense.
9: Yeah,
4: it makes no big deal. Hey, a reminder again, if you're out there driving, and what a segue into this. If you're out there driving, got a special message for you from the Highway Safety Office, because we want you to be safe going through construction zones. If you're going through construction zones, you see those orange or yellow barrels out there. What that means is this is a construction zone. The thing that you really need to be concerned about is fines double. And we now have cameras in construction zones. But we've had some of our transportation workers that are working on our roads that have been tragically killed. A lot of them have been injured, and they can't get home to their families. And everybody deserves that right. And it's all because people aren't focused when they're driving, and they're driving especially in those construction zones. So, again, we're encouraging you to slow down. I don't want you to get a ticket. But, look, let's make sure that you're not using your phone. I'm telling you again, they have cameras there, and they also have state troopers that wait so they can actually see you on the camera, and you can get a citation for that. So again, let's slow down, let's put the phones down, and let's be safe in our work zone. Bottom line, there's zero tolerance for reckless driving and distracted driving in our work zones. Again, a special message from the Arkansas Department of Transportation. Slow down and let's be safe. And I'm just letting you know, the state troopers are giving out citations all the way until the 31st of July. You might have got a warning other times, but you're getting citations.
9: You're getting it.
4: So I'm just letting you know, slow down. That's a message from the Arkansas State Police. Okay. We'll have Arkansas news coming up, and I'll tell you what's on the talk show. That's on the way here. It's the Broadway Joe Morning Show.
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15: For the News Radio 1029 KRN Weather Center, I'm KRK Chief Meteorologist Todd Yacobian. The forecast for today, patchy morning fog and a slight chance for isolated afternoon showers and thunderstorms. High temperatures in the lower 90s. Friday, a very slight chance for a stray shower or thunderstorm. High temperatures in the mid-90s. And this weekend, Saturday and Sunday, high temperatures in the mid and upper 90s, staying dry. I'm KRK Chief Meteorologist Todd Yacobian from the News Radio 1029 KRK.
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5: A better life with Dr. Sanjay Gupta.
6: When you need your body to perform, but some of your muscles are having trouble, other muscles can sometimes help compensate. This is a great thing short term, but long term it can lead to serious and even chronic aches and pains. So if you've got nagging stiffness or irritation somewhere, don't push through it. Try to figure out why it's happening and how you can correct it. Strength and conditioning specialist Dana Santa says, performing exercises at a deliberate tempo makes it easier to notice when the wrong muscles are taking over, and also gives the intended muscles a chance to engage before that compensation kicks in. Dana suggests that starting with primary movement patterns such as squatting, hinging, pushing, pulling, rotating, and core can help make compensation easiest to identify and to address. I'm Dr. Sanjay Gupta, helping you live a better life.
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1: Well, time to talk some sports before we get out of here. Before I get to sports, I got to talk with you again about those state troopers, because I really don't want you getting a citation. You know, speeding might seem like it's a way to save a little few minutes getting wherever you're going, but it could cost you a lot more, like a citation. Every time you drive faster than the posted speeds, you are reducing your reaction time and you're increasing the risk of everyone else on the roads. In fact, 11,000 people were killed in speeding-related crashes across the United States in 2024. That's why, from July 10th through July 31st, law enforcement agencies across Arkansas will be taking part in the Speeding Slows You Down. It's a special campaign. Officers will be watching for speeders, violations, and issuing citations to people that are speeding. So, if you ignore the speed limit, you could be getting a ticket. I saw three from Jacksonville to Chenal Parkway. I saw three of them on the way. One on the new 57. I saw another one right there as I was coming around the curb getting from 40 getting on to 30. And then I saw another one on 630. It was early in the morning, so they didn't have anyone pulled over yet. But they out there, y'all. I'm just telling you, they are out there. This is a special message from the Arkansas State Police and Highway Safety Office. Let's slow down on our roads. You got some trending stories for us, Keith. Let's get right into them.
2: Yeah, Joe, the biggest story has got to be the FIFA World Cup on last night. Argentina with the big win on last night against England. Argentina, they pretty much flipped the script yet again with two late goals to stun England, sending them to the World Cup final.
1: I hate to see that.
2: Yeah, this is a chance for them to repeat as champions. Mm-hmm. So they will face off against Spain. So now we know who's in the finals, Argentina and Spain. And everything you need to know about the 2026 ESPYs on last night, no surprise, best team, the New York Knicks, after they won their first NBA title in 53 years against the San Antonio Spurs. Best female athlete in women's sports, Asia Wilson. Best men's sports athlete, Jalen Brunson. Who's surprised at that one?
1: Yeah, man. He did a great job.
2: A great job. Best WNBA player, Asia Wilson. Best record-breaking performance goes to Myles Garrett. So there was a lot of awards given out. The best play of the season, whether it be football, basketball, it didn't matter. OJ Anunoby, that is, with the tip-in to help send them to the championship game there. Well, not send them, but help them win a pivotal game there against San Antonio at the time. So big wins, a lot of awards given out, too many to name. But I think the best one has got to be best college athlete went to Fernando Mendoza. Remember, yeah, he won the Heisman. Helped Indiana win their first college football title since ever. They had never won one before, so it was their first national championship there. And then he became the number one overall pick along with the Heisman Trophy winner. And Muhammad Ali's Sports Humanitarian Award goes to Stephen Curry. So those are some of the things that I have in sports and entertainment. It was a good night for the ESPYs Awards on last night, Joe.
1: I'm heading over to the talk show this morning, and on my talk show, we'll have Jacksonville City Council member Ms. Tranika McCoy on to talk about a big event that's happening tonight in Jacksonville. It is Breaking the Cycle. It's a community conversation. I know that Sergeant Willie Davis will be there. It's focusing on crime prevention and building a safer neighborhood. So we'll be talking about that. We'll also be talking with Shorter College. Back to school time. They're getting ready for the fall 26th enrollment. And they've got workforce programs. They've got athletics. And, of course, you know they're celebrating 140 years. So we'll talk about that. And we've got Representative, my first guest. They will be in to talk about the big tri-state field party. We're talking Arkansas, Texas, Louisiana. And it's going to take place on July 25th in Banks, Arkansas. So we'll have all those guests. They'll be hanging with us. That's coming up on the talk show. And I'm heading over to 1021 KOKY for the Broadway Joe talk show. We'll be back on tomorrow. Of course, the mayor will be joining us on tomorrow, and we've got a good sweet deal on tomorrow for him, too.
2: Yep, Santo Coyote. Mm-hmm. It's no better than that. You know, we all love Mexican food. What better way to do it than on a Friday? But that's at 9 a.m. tomorrow, so don't look for it today. The sweet deal is from Santo Coyote. They have two locations, one in Little Rock, one in North Little Rock. Get that sweet deal of the week on tomorrow, Joe.
1: All right, let's kick off continuous music. I'm heading over to the talk show. Hey, it's on 102.1 KOKY, 102.5 Praise FM. 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
1: 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It's the one only Mr. Thanksgiving DJ night. Drama. Right now, you're in the mix of Power 92 Chicks.
0: Everybody get a laugh. Let's start it off sexy. What do you say?

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0: at the Hall this weekend. 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
6: Everyone poops. It's not just the name of a classic potty training book. It's a universal truth. Even though everyone does it, almost no one wants to talk about it. Dr. Tricia Pasricha wants to change that. She's the author of a new book. It's called You've Been Pooping All Wrong. And she says there are three critical P's of pooping. The first is propulsion. Both the voluntary push you exert and the involuntary contractions that happen naturally within your body. Top line, when you feel the need to go, don't hold it. The second P is pliability, which refers to stool softness. The keys to this one are making sure you're drinking enough water and eating enough fiber. And the last P is for pelvic floor. If you can get your knees up above your waist while you're on the toilet, like on a stool or a garbage can or a stack of books even, that can make all the difference. I'm Dr. Sanjay Gupta, helping you live a better life.
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1: We're talking about it because it's in the news. The Arkansas new law when it comes to SNAP benefits. You cannot buy sugary items.
2: But I'm looking at it, Keith. This is what you could use it for. And I'm looking at this side and Twinkies. And oatmeal cream pies are on the side of the food that you can't buy.
3: I know what they're doing. I know what they're doing, Joe. 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
3: The governor, she like Twinkies. Yeah, man. She like oatmeal cream pies. Hey, you can see it all over her face and her neck. Makes more sense now. You can see it all over her face and her neck. She like Twinkies.
2: I'm just picturing her right now. I'm looking at her like, you ain't lying.
3: She opening up one of them Twinkies.
2: You stupid fool.
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10: Everyone poops. It's not just the name of a classic potty training book. It's a universal truth. Even though everyone does it, almost no one wants to talk about it. Dr. Tricia Pasricha wants to change that. She's the author of a new book. It's called You've Been Pooping All Wrong. And she says there are three critical P's of pooping. The first is propulsion. Both the voluntary push you exert and the involuntary contractions that happen naturally within your body. Top line, when you feel the need to go, don't hold it. The second P is pliability, which refers to stool softness. 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And the last P is for pelvic floor. If you can get your knees up above your waist while you're on the toilet, like on a stool or a garbage can or a stack of books even, that can make all the difference. I'm Dr. Sanjay Gupta, helping you live a better life.
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0: it inside your At Work Power Network. Necessary King is sitting in for Stack, getting some more evidence out of Big Winning Thursday. I got tickets for Rob 49 and trying to go see some basketball. Who run it? The tournament. I got tickets for that. Also, keep it locked. I'll tell you exactly what time I'm giving them away shortly. I got you. Rob 49 tickets. Who run it? Basketball tournament tickets. Big Winning Thursday today. And I'll tell you exactly what time I'm giving them away shortly. All right? It's David Tibbs, Radius 92.
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It's Rampage Wood. 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

0: inside your at work power network. It's necessary. King against some more of it. And it's a big winning Thursday. Guess what? I got tickets to see Rob 4-9 this Saturday at the hall. And I got tickets to the Who Run It basketball tournament. And you know what? I'm trying to figure out if I'm going to let one winner win both tickets or two winners win each, either or. But definitely at the top of the 12 o'clock hour inside your lunch hour, that'll be your chance to win. Either you win both of them or one or the other. You got to call, you know, you got to have the phrase to pay. You know the drill. When I tell you to at the top of the 12 o'clock hour, big winning Thursday, Rob 4-9 tickets, Who Run It basketball tournament tickets, top of the 12 o'clock hour, that's your winning time. I got you. It's big winning Thursday. Got some T.I. and Pharrell on the way. Drake the Iceman on the way. Your request, 501-381-0923. Let's do all of that on a big winning Thursday. Let's get some more of it on 923 Jams.
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4: I don't know about you, but my social media feeds are flooded with lotions and potions and gadgets, all promising to unlock different components of longevity. But if you log off, take a step back from all the hype, you'll find that the actual keys to a longer, healthier life are hiding in plain sight. There are four of them. Number one, nutrition. The Mediterranean diet really is the gold standard. Number two, exercise. You should be getting 150 minutes of moderate intensity exercise or 75 minutes of vigorous intensity exercise every week, plus strength training and stretching. Number three, sleep. Sleep is when your body and your brain repair themselves. You should be getting 7 to 9 hours a night. And finally, number four often gets forgotten, socialization. It's not a bonus, it's a necessity for a healthy life, finding a sense of community, purpose, and belonging. I'm Dr. Sanjay Gupta, helping you live a better life.
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Somebody tell them people Mr. Hem is here. 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
1: Whoa, whoa, whoa, whoa, whoa, whoa.
0: Mr. Hem is here.
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0: Mr. Hem.
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0: Drake, Shebang on the People's Station, Power 923 jamming. Big winning Thursday, Rob 49 tickets. Tickets to the Who Running Basketball Tournaments. Coming up inside your lunch hour, top of the hour, so make sure you keep it locked for that. 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More jams in your ear hole on the way. Got some SZA, Yay, Miss Lauryn Hill, Money Long, Young Miami, your request. Let's do all of it. Let's get some more of it on a big winning Thursday. It's Kinga on 923 Jams.
1: We're talking about it because it's in the news. The Arkansas new law when it comes to SNAP benefits. You cannot buy sugary items.
2: But I'm looking at it, Keith. This is what you could use it for. And I'm looking at this side, and Twinkies and oatmeal cream pies are on the side of the food that you can't buy.
3: I know what they're doing, Joe. They leaving stuff on the list that they like, too.
2: That's what they do. Hey, I'm just telling you.
3: The governor, she like Twinkies. Yeah, man. She like oatmeal cream pies. Hey, you can see it all over her face and her neck. Makes more sense now. You can see it all over her face and her neck. She like Twinkies.
2: I'm just picturing her right now. I'm looking at her like, you ain't lying.
3: She opening up one of them Twinkies.
2: You stupid boy.
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12: Not all screen time is created equal, and a new study out of Sweden is helping us understand this even better. So researchers followed more than 20,000 people over nearly two decades and determined that passive screen time, like sitting on the couch and watching television, raised someone's risk of dementia. But if they did something active, like reading, puzzles, or interacting with other people, this same group of people saw their risk of dementia drop. Just like you got to put the work in to keep your body in shape as you age, you basically have to do the same thing with your brain. A couple things I have found to help: working to learn something new every day, whatever it might be, challenging yourself in some way every day, and really importantly, staying socially active. Some days that means meeting friends in person. Other days, maybe an email, a text, or a phone call. Just stay engaged. I'm Dr. Sanjay Gupta, helping you live a better life.

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Just, you know what I mean? Enjoy the song. Don't go to jail being crazy. It's a Big Winning Thursday. I got some free tickets for you. You ain't got to worry about it. It's coming up next hour. Top of the hour, Ron 49 tickets. Who Running Basketball Tournament tickets. It's a Big Winning Thursday. I got to take care of you, all right? Necessary Kinga. Just getting some more of it. It's yay. Miss Lauryn Hill, I can't wait. 923.

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Hey, what's good, y'all? It's Rampage Wood. 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

0: scams. This is a big winning Thursday, too, so make sure you keep it locked. I told you I got them Rob49 tickets and tickets to the Who Running Basketball Tournament coming up 12 o'clock, top of the 12 o'clock hour. I'll have them for you. And listen, the phrase that pays, Power 92 Jams, the People Station, it ain't changed. It's been the same way probably since you've been born. Don't forget it. Be calling number 9 when I tell you to at 501-381-0923. And you in there, all right? And listen, if you're trying to get signed up for college at Shorter College, if you heard the interview earlier today, you can do that. 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It's a big deal. Why? Because it's Shorter College, and they taking care of you. I'm talking about all around the board. All right, just go to the website. All the information on it. You good. You've been trying to figure out what you're going to do anyway. There you go. You're in there. Big winning Thursday. I got you up here, though. All right? Boss Man D-Lo on the way. Mike Clark Jr. on the way. Your winning is on the way on a big station. It's 923. Oh, yeah. Let's get some more of it. Jams.
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3: If I were to ask you what makes for a good night's sleep, you'd probably say a dark, quiet room, not too many things on your mind. But every night when you go to get some Z's, how often do you really think about the temperature in your bedroom? Temperature may be one of the most underappreciated factors in sleep. That's according to the Senior Vice President of Research and Scientific Affairs at the National Sleep Foundation. We often hear about lights and screens and stress, but even modest changes in temperature and airflow can influence both how quickly you fall asleep and how deeply you stay asleep. Most experts will recommend a room temperature of 60 to 67 degrees Fahrenheit. You might also experiment with your sheets and what you actually wear to bed. Play around a bit and see what improves your sleep. You might be delightfully surprised. I'm Dr. Sanjay Gupta, helping you live a better life.
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0: Mike Clark Jr. putting them cups in the air on the People Station Power 923 Jams. It's Kinga sitting inside your At Work Power Network getting some more of it. It's a big winning Thursday, so you know I got something for you. Rob 49 tickets is on the way. Inside your lunch hour, top of the lunch hour, I got tickets to Rob 49 and tickets to the Who Run It basketball tournament. I'm going to just double them up on you. One winner, two sets of tickets. That's how I'm going to do it. You got to have a phrase that pays. Power 92 Jams, the People Station. You got to be caller number 9. When I tell you to, then you in there like that. Big winning Thursday. Winning is easy. Keep it locked. Could be you. Should be you. I got some T.I. and Pharrell on the way. We're going to do some... I got a request for some Wale. I'm going to drop that too. Some Drake. More importantly, you want these tickets. I got them coming up. Top of the hour. Inside your lunch hour. Right here on the big station. It's Kinga getting some more of it. Oh, 923 Jams.
1: We're talking about it because it's in the news. The Arkansas new law when it comes to SNAP benefits. You cannot buy sugary items.
2: But I'm looking at it, Keith. This is what you could use it for. And I'm looking at this side and Twinkies and oatmeal cream pies are on the side of the food that you can't buy.
3: I know what they're doing. I know what they're doing, Joe. Yeah. They leaving stuff on the list that they like, too.
2: That's what they do. Hey, I'm just telling you.
3: The governor, she like Twinkies. Yeah, man. She like oatmeal cream pie. Hey, you can see it all over her face and her neck. You can see it all over her face and her neck. Makes more sense now. You can see it all over her face and her neck. She like Twinkies.
2: I'm just picturing her right now. I'm looking at her like, you ain't lying.
3: She opening up one of them Twinkies.
2: You stupid boy.
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7: A better life with Dr. Sanjay Gupta.
8: As someone who's been married nearly 25 years, I'll tell you, there's a lot of great things about having a spouse. And according to a new study out of the University of Miami Health System, marriage might even be linked to a lower risk of cancer. Why? Well, the researchers said people who are married are less likely to engage in risky behavior. They're more likely to get a nudge to go to regular preventive medicine appointments and screenings. And they have a partner to share the load of family obligations, household chores, and finances. No one is saying you should get married in the pursuit of better health. But if you are single, how can you build a strong support system to maybe get some of these same benefits? Do your own research, find out what's important, and then hold members of your squad accountable and let them hold you accountable as well. That can provide a lot of support. I'm Dr. Sanjay Gupta, helping you live a better life.
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Somebody tell them people Mr. Hem is here. 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Mr. Hem is

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Big Master P vibe, no limit. Ballin' hard on another hemisphere. Somebody tell them people Mr. Hem is here. Whoa, whoa, whoa, whoa, whoa, Mr. Hem is here.

0: put me any place on the map, cause I'm him. 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Ballin' hard on another hemisphere. Somebody tell them people Mr. Hem is here.
1: Whoa, whoa, whoa, whoa, whoa, whoa.
0: Mr. Hem is here.
1: Whoa, whoa, whoa, whoa, whoa, whoa.
0: Mr. Hem.
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If you want double the tickets right now, tap in with me. 501-381-0923. Rob 49 tickets. Who run it? Basketball tournament tickets. They're yours right now inside a big winning

0: 923, who's this?
1: Stacy.
0: Stacy?
1: What color man?
0: You said your name Stacy?
1: Yes, sir.
0: You caller number 9, Stacy. You got the phrase to pay for me.
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0: 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You caller number 9. I got tickets to see Rob 49 and tickets to the Who Run It basketball tournament I'm hooking you up with. Hold on to the line, but tell everybody who just hooked you up inside another big winning Thursday.
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See you at the bar, you was hardly talking. That's when I knew that your heart was scarring. 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

0: don't break her heart. She's standing up for her whole girl. She like, hey, you break her heart, I'm coming for you. Well, I'll be ready. Good luck. That's all I got to say. 501-381-0923. Tap in with me. We still inside Big Winning Thursday. I don't have any more tickets for you personally on this show, but right after me, take it to the house with Trey Day. You have your next chance to win tickets to Ride 49 this weekend and the Who Run It basketball tournament, the 25th and the 26th. So, no, you ain't got to go nowhere. We still got you. It's, you know, just got to take it easy. You know what I mean? I did my big one. I gave all my tickets away to one winner at one time because I just wanted to do it big, you know. Bigger than big. Bigger than being. Anyway, Moneybagg Yo will be in the city July 25th. That's a Saturday at Shooters Bar and Grill, hosted by The Voice CTC. If you're trying to get that VIP action, call 501-690-3046. That's Moneybagg Yo at Shooters Bar and Grill, hosted by The Voice CTC, Saturday, July 25th. Hey, stick and stay with me. I got some Young Miami on the way, some Drake on the way. You got a request, you can drop it off to me. Let's get some more of it on a Big Winning Thursday. Necessary King on 923 Jams.
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16: You know, it's funny, when I think back to what the typical American dinner looked like when you and I were kids, there's usually some kind of meat featured at the center of the plate. Vegetables are there, but often thought of as a side dish. More and more, though, we are coming to realize that a plant-based diet, with little or no meat even, is going to be a healthier way to eat for just about everyone. New study out of the University of Hawaii Cancer Center found that eating a high-quality plant-rich diet that includes whole grains, vegetables, and fruits may prevent cognitive impairment even when people start that diet in their late 50s and 60s. 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Just because you cut out or even cut back on meat, though, is not a license to eat whatever you want. 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I'm Dr. Sanjay Gupta, helping you live a better life.
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1: Yo, what up? This is the one and only comedian Jesse McDonald, a.k.a. Mr. I Ain't Drunk, I Just Walked This Way. 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You don't believe me? Try it for yourself.
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2: 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Hey.

0: winning Thursday. No, I don't have any tickets left. But Trey's up at 2. He taking you to the house with your next chance to win tickets. Just want to remind you on that. I'm talking about Rob 49 tickets. I'm talking about tickets to the Who Run It basketball tournament. It's on you if you're trying to win. You know, shout out to my winner. I forget your name. But, hey, shout out to you for getting in the game early, you know, and getting a piece of that. Listen, don't forget, Saturday, July 25th, Moneybag Yo will be at Shooter's Bar and Grill hosted by The Voice CTC. So if you've been trying to see Bag, Money Bag, here's your chance. You got you. Yeah, yeah. We'll probably have another chance if you win tickets for that, too. You just got to keep it locked. It's on you. More jams on the way. I got some Coi Leray. Got a request for some more Drake. Got that new Ye. And Lauryn Hill coming up. So it's on you. Keep it locked. Big winning Thursday right here on the big station with King. Get some more of it on what? 923 Jams.
1: We're talking about it because it's in the news. The Arkansas new law when it comes to SNAP benefits. You cannot buy sugary items.
2: But I'm looking at it, Keith. This is what you could use it for. And I'm looking at this side and Twinkies and oatmeal cream pies are on the side of the food that you can't buy.
3: I know what they're doing. I know what they're doing, Joe. They leaving stuff on the list that they like, too.
2: That's what they do. Hey, I'm just telling you.
3: The governor, she like Twinkies. Yeah, man. She like oatmeal cream pies. You can see it all over her face and her neck. You can see it all over her face and her neck. Makes more sense now. You can see it all over her face and her neck. She like Twinkies.
2: I'm just picturing her right now. I'm looking at her like, you ain't lying.
3: She opening up one of them Twinkies.
2: You stupid boy.
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19: You know, it's funny, when I think back to what the typical American dinner looked like when you and I were kids, there's usually some kind of meat featured at the center of the plate. Vegetables are there, but often thought of as a side dish. More and more, though, we are coming to realize that a plant-based diet, with little or no meat even, is going to be a healthier way to eat for just about everyone. New study out of the University of Hawaii Cancer Center found that eating a high-quality plant-rich diet that includes whole grains, vegetables, and fruits may prevent cognitive impairment even when people start that diet in their late 50s and 60s. Yeah, it's important to make sure you're getting enough protein, fats, complex carbohydrates. Just because you cut out or even cut back on meat, though, is not a license to eat whatever you want. Focus on eating whole, real foods. I'm Dr. Sanjay Gupta, helping you live a better life.

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Necessary King to get some more of it. You can get some more of it, too. Hit me on the power line, 501-381-0923. We're inside of 30 minutes of continuous power jams. Money Long on the way. BX the Plug, Boss Man D-Lo. Right now, Jig Session. Trying to jig. Pressure, baby. It's the Big Station. 923 Jam.

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0: Hurricane Wisdom, Chance the Rapper, Barbie Doll on the People Station, Power 923 jamming. It's out of Big Winning Thursday. More chances for you to win inside of Trey's show. He'll be up next, so he gonna take care of you with tickets to see Rob 49 and tickets to the Who Run It basketball tournament. Just like I did. You know, you had your chance. You still got another chance. You just got to keep it locked for that day. And listen, don't forget the biggest Tri-State Field Party of the years on the way, July 25th. Tickets just $20. You got to look it up on either Apple Maps or Google Maps. It's 169-CR-191. Put that in and you in there. They said no grills or deep fryers allowed. You know, you're going to be out there in the country. A lot of land, a lot of field, but they're going to have people taking care of this. So no grills or deep fryers. It's 5 to 12 a.m. The biggest Tri-State Field Party of the year, July 25th. 169-CR-191 if you're looking on Apple Maps. And if you're looking on Google Maps, it's in Banks, Arkansas. 169 Bradley, 191 Road. I'm just telling you how to get there. And if you are an outsider, you pulling up to that. All right, more jams on the way from T.I. and Pharrell, Chris Brown, and your request on a Big Winning Thursday right here on the People's Station with Necessary King. Again, some more of it on 923 Jams.
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1: 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Come on.

0: at the Hall this weekend. It's your last chance to win them this big winning Thursday, along with that Who Run It basketball tournament, a double to your hookup, live and local, the People's Station. Kicking it off bright and early with the Broadway Joe Morning Show is Power 923 Jam. 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
13: If I were to ask you what makes for a good night's sleep, you'd probably say a dark, quiet room, not too many things on your mind. But every night when you go to get some Z's, how often do you really think about the temperature in your bedroom? Temperature may be one of the most underappreciated factors in sleep. That's according to the Senior Vice President of Research and Scientific Affairs at the National Sleep Foundation. We often hear about lights and screens and stress, but even modest changes in temperature and airflow can influence both how quickly you fall asleep and how deeply you stay asleep. Most experts will recommend a room temperature of 60 to 67 degrees Fahrenheit. You might also experiment with your sheets and what you actually wear to bed. Play around a bit and see what improves your sleep. You might be delightfully surprised. I'm Dr. Sanjay Gupta, helping you live a better life.
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4: 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Somebody tell them people Mr. Hem is here.
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Big Master P vibe, no limit. Ballin' hard on another hemisphere. 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

0: Put me any place on the map, cause I'm him. 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Big Master P vibe, no limit. Ballin' hard on another hemisphere. Somebody tell them people Mr. Hem is here. 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Mr. Hem is here. 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Mr. Hem.
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0: Obvious. 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Power 923 jams. Necessary King against some more of it. About to go get some more of it over there. I'm just saying something to eat. Just a little hungry, you know what I'm saying? I have to work through my lunch hour, so I got to get to it afterwards. But still big winning Thursday. Nonetheless, you have a chance to win tickets to see Rob 49 and the Who Run It basketball tournament with Trey. 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All right, but don't forget Saturday, July 25th, Moneybag Yo at Shooter's Bar and Grill, hosted by CTC. 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Bag, he'll be at Shooter's Bar and Grill Saturday, July 25th, hosted by The Voice, CTC. All right, don't go nowhere. The winning is easy. Rob 49 tickets. Who Running Basketball Tournament tickets. Big winning Thursday. Keep it locked for your chance to win right here on the big station. 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
1: We're talking about it because it's in the news. The Arkansas new law when it comes to SNAP benefits. You cannot buy sugary items.
2: But I'm looking at it, Keith. This is what you could use it for. And I'm looking at this side and Twinkies and oatmeal cream pies are on the side of the food that you can't buy.
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3: 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Yeah, man. She like oatmeal cream pie. 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Makes more sense now. You can see it all over her face and her neck. She like Twinkies.
2: I'm just picturing her right now. 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
2: You stupid boy.
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17: As someone who's been married nearly 25 years, I'll tell you, there's a lot of great things about having a spouse. And according to a new study out of the University of Miami Health System, marriage might even be linked to a lower risk of cancer. Why? Well, the researchers said people who are married are less likely to engage in risky behavior. They're more likely to get a nudge to go to regular preventive medicine appointments and screenings. And they have a partner to share the load of family obligations, household chores, and finances. No one is saying you should get married in the pursuit of better health. But if you are single, how can you build a strong support system to maybe get some of these same benefits? 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I'm Dr. Sanjay Gupta, helping you live a better life.
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1: Yeah.

Friday, every day, all day. Baby! Live looks at traffic, weather, and of course today a big winning Thursday. So you want them? I got them. The very last pair of Rob 49 tickets for this weekend. Also the Who Run It basketball tournament coming next weekend. We got some family four packs for that as well. It's going to be a lot of winning. A lot of winning here this afternoon. So get ready for it. You know how to join the show. Call or text 501-381-0923. That's 501-381-0923. And this week, the text line has been jumping. So keep them in here, man, and we'll get it on the radio for you, all right? Brent Fias, Butterflies, kicking off 30 minutes of continuous music on Power 92 Jams, The People.

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8: You know, it's funny, when I think back to what the typical American dinner looked like when you and I were kids, there's usually some kind of meat featured at the center of the plate. Vegetables are there, but often thought of as a side dish. More and more, though, we are coming to realize that a plant-based diet, with little or no meat even, is going to be a healthier way to eat for just about everyone. New study out of the University of Hawaii Cancer Center found that eating a high-quality plant-rich diet that includes whole grains, vegetables, and fruits may prevent cognitive impairment even when people start that diet in their late 50s and 60s. Yeah, it's important to make sure you're getting enough protein, fats, complex carbohydrates. Just because you cut out or even cut back on meat, though, is not a license to eat whatever you want. Focus on eating whole, real foods. I'm Dr. Sanjay Gupta, helping you live a better life.
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y'all. It's your girl, Cheryl Underwood. And when I'm looking for a husband, when I'm looking for a place to eat, when I'm looking for something to buy, I'm always listening to Power 92.3 Jams on the app, baby. 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

0: Mike Clark Jr. on the People's Station, 92.3 Jams, putting your cups in the air. Let me put my cup of water in the air right quick. You got a cup of water. If you hydrate during the day, put your cup up with me. Let's have a toast. What are we toasting? We almost to the weekend. That's what we toasting. We almost to the weekend. We got to get you there, though. We'll get live looks at traffic coming up about every 15 minutes starting at 3 o'clock during the Robert Irwin Jewelers All Request Hour. And we got tickets to give away today. Rob 49 coming through this weekend. I got you on that. Plus, family four packs. The Who Run It? The basketball tournament coming next weekend. 30 minutes of continuous music right after the break. People's Station taking you to the house.
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3: We're talking about it because it's in the news. The Arkansas new law when it comes to SNAP benefits. You cannot buy sugary items.
4: But I'm looking at it, Keith. This is what you could use it for. And I'm looking at this side and Twinkies and oatmeal cream pies are on the side of the food that you can't buy.
5: I know what they're doing. I know what they're doing, what, Joe. Kid. They leaving stuff on the list that they like, too.
4: That's what they do.
5: Hey,
4: I'm just telling you.
5: The governor, she like Twinkies. Yeah, man. She like oatmeal cream pies. Hey, you can see it all over her face and her neck. You can see it all over her face and her neck. Makes more sense now. You can see it all over her face and her neck. She like Twinkies.
4: I'm just picturing her right now. I'm looking at her like, you ain't lying.
5: She opening up one of them Twinkies.
4: You stupid boy.
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18: Everyone poops. It's not just the name of a classic potty training book. It's a universal truth. Even though everyone does it, almost no one wants to talk about it. Dr. Tricia Pasricha wants to change that. She's the author of a new book. It's called You've Been Pooping All Wrong. And she says there are three critical P's of pooping. The first is propulsion. Both the voluntary push you exert and the involuntary contractions that happen naturally within your body. Top line, when you feel the need to go, don't hold it. The second P is pliability, which refers to stool softness. The keys to this one are making sure you're drinking enough water and eating enough fiber. And the last P is for pelvic floor. If you can get your knees up above your waist while you're on the toilet, like on a stool or a garbage can or a stack of books even, that can make all the difference. I'm Dr. Sanjay Gupta, helping you live a better life.
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1: 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Just play the game one way. You hit a ball in the gap, run. 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

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Somebody tell them people Mr. Hem is here. Whoa, whoa, whoa, whoa, whoa. Mr. Hem.

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Big Master P vibe, no limit. Falling hard on another hemisphere. Somebody tell them people Mr. Hem is here. Whoa, whoa, whoa, whoa, whoa. 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

0: 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Falling hard on another hemisphere. Somebody tell them people Mr. Him is here. 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Mr. Him is here. Whoa, whoa, whoa, whoa, whoa, whoa. Mr. Him.
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at the Hall this weekend. It's your last chance to win them this big winning Thursday, along with that Who Run It basketball tournament, a double to your hookup, live and local, the People's Station. Kicking it off bright and early with the Broadway Joe Morning Show is Power 923 Jam. Holla! What up, Power people? It's the voice, CTC, host of Arkansas's number one night show, Saturday, July 18th. Rob 49 is going to be live at the Hall, baby, and I got your free ticket hookup right here on Arkansas.

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14: Not all screen time is created equal, and a new study out of Sweden is helping us understand this even better. So researchers followed more than 20,000 people over nearly two decades and determined that passive screen time, like sitting on the couch and watching television, raised someone's risk of dementia. But if they did something active, like reading, puzzles, or interacting with other people, this same group of people saw their risk of dementia drop. Just like you gotta put the work in to keep your body in shape as you age, you basically have to do the same thing with your brain. A couple things I have found to help: working to learn something new every day, whatever it might be, challenging yourself in some way every day, and really importantly, staying socially active. Some days that means meeting friends in person. Other days, maybe an email, a text, or a phone call. Just stay engaged. I'm Dr. Sanjay Gupta, helping you live a better life.
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That's when I knew that your heart was scarring. Friends to lovers need a part to star in. 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
2: Good afternoon. I'm John Runyon. Here's your Southern Bancorp traffic. Well, so far so good this afternoon. No accidents report as of yet. Looks like I-40 East and West are running smooth. No problems with I-57 towards Jacksonville and that 440 interchange. I-30 westbound has no problems as well in South Little Rock. That's a look at your traffic. Buckle up and be safe. Southern Bancorp, wealth builders for everyone, now serving Little Rock. On the Arkansas Traffic Network, I'm...
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14: I don't know about you, but my social media feeds are flooded with lotions and potions and gadgets, all promising to unlock different components of longevity. But if you log off, take a step back from all the hype, you'll find that the actual keys to a longer, healthier life are hiding in plain sight. There are four of them. Number one, nutrition. The Mediterranean diet really is the gold standard. Number two, exercise. You should be getting 150 minutes of moderate intensity exercise or 75 minutes of vigorous intensity exercise every week, plus strength training and stretching. Number three, sleep. Sleep is when your body and your brain repair themselves. You should be getting 7 to 9 hours a night. And finally, number four often gets forgotten, socialization. It's not a bonus, it's a necessity for a healthy life, finding a sense of community, purpose, and belonging. I'm Dr. Sanjay Gupta, helping you live a better life.
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0: Black, Leon Thomas, and AZ Olivia on the People Station 92.3 Jams. 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Thank you to Robert Irwin Jewelers, the home of Bigger, Better, Brighter Diamonds, for sponsoring the All Request Hour. Shout out to my guy, Nico, and his crew for calling in. 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
3: 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The Arkansas new law when it comes to SNAP benefits. 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
4: 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And I'm looking at this side and Twinkies and oatmeal cream pies are on the side of the food that you can't buy.
5: I know what they're doing. I know what they're doing, what, Joe. Kid. They leaving stuff on the list that they like, too.
4: That's what they do.
5: Hey,
4: I'm just telling you.
5: The governor, she like Twinkies. Yeah, man. She like oatmeal cream pies. 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You can see it all over her face and her neck. Makes more sense now. You can see it all over her face and her neck. She like Twinkies.
4: I'm just picturing her right now. I'm looking at her like, you ain't lying.
5: She opening up one of them Twinkies.
4: You stupid boy.
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17: A better life with Dr. Sanjay Gupta.
18: We talk a lot here about ultra-processed foods and the many ways in which they can negatively impact your health. They've been linked to weight gain, obesity, type 2 diabetes, cardiovascular disease, even cancer. And now a new study out of UCSF found that high ultra-processed food intake was associated with something called intramuscular fat, which is exactly what it sounds like. That's fat inside your muscles, which can cause them to become weaker. Now, in this particular study, the researchers noticed more wear and tear and pain in people's knees because of weakened thigh muscles. Cutting back on ultra-processed foods isn't easy. The CDC estimates at least half the calories in our diet come from ultra-processed foods. But if you're looking to eat cleaner, cutting out sugar-sweetened beverages, that may be the best number one thing you can do to try and get started. I'm Dr. Sanjay Gupta, helping you live a better life.
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8: Good afternoon. I'm John Runyon. Here's your Southern Bancorp traffic. Well, so far so good this afternoon. No issues as of yet. Looks like we got some light traffic on I-30 eastbound in North Little Rock as you head towards I-40, so be careful there. Outside of that, everything else looks typical this afternoon. No issues along 57 towards Jacksonville. 630 across Little Rock looks to be running smooth. That's a look at your traffic. Buckle up and be safe. 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On the Arkansas Traffic Network, I'm John Runyon.
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Yo, what up? 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Mr. I Ain't Drunk, I Just Walked This Way. I listen to Power 92 on the app everywhere I go. You don't believe me? 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
1: JY, turn me up. Miami. That's for all my scammers and my kid money.

The number one song on the charts. Young Miami with Spend It. I like that genre. All right, coming up here in about 15, 30 minutes, we'll give away the tickets for Rob 49 this weekend. It is going down. The start of my birthday week. You know how I do it. Shout out to the Leos. We start on my birthday, July 23rd. I know Cancer, still your season. Yes, I agree. But we're going to send it out with a bang. Rob 49 at the Hall this Saturday. And then next weekend, the Who Run It basketball tournament. I'll give away a family four-pack for that as well. People's Station, taking you to the house. 92.3. 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Double, triple. I mean, double ticket hookup.

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4: Good afternoon. I'm John Runyon. Here's your Southern Bancorp traffic. Well, traffic's beginning to build up on I-30 westbound and the 430 interchange in South Little Rock as you head towards Bryant, so be careful there. A little bit of traffic on I-30 eastbound going towards I-40 from North Little Rock. No issues along 630 westbound across Little Rock. That's a look at your traffic. Buckle up and be safe. Southern Bancorp, wealth builders for everyone, now serving Little Rock. On the Arkansas Traffic Network, I'm John Runyon.
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16: A better life with Dr. Sanjay Gupta.
17: You know, it's funny. When I think back to what the typical American dinner looked like when you and I were kids, there's usually some kind of meat featured at the center of the plate. Vegetables are there, but often thought of as a side dish. More and more, though, we are coming to realize that a plant-based diet, with little or no meat even, is going to be a healthier way to eat for just about everyone. New study out of the University of Hawaii Cancer Center found that eating a high-quality plant-rich diet that includes whole grains, vegetables, and fruits may prevent cognitive impairment even when people start that diet in their late 50s and 60s. Yeah, it's important to make sure you're getting enough protein, fats, complex carbohydrates. Just because you cut out or even cut back on meat, though, is not a license to eat whatever you want. Focus on eating whole, real foods. I'm Dr. Sanjay Gupta, helping you live a better life.
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5: Good afternoon. I'm John Runyon. Here's your Southern Bancorp traffic. Well, it's beginning to be a bit congested on 630 eastbound as you get onto I-30 in downtown Little Rock, so do be careful there. Traffic building up along I-30 westbound as well as you head towards Bryant. That's a look at your traffic. Buckle up and be safe. Southern Bancorp, wealth builders for everyone, now serving Little Rock. On the Arkansas Traffic Network, I'm John Runyon.
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15: I don't know about you, but my social media feeds are flooded with lotions and potions and gadgets, all promising to unlock different components of longevity. But if you log off, take a step back from all the hype, you'll find that the actual keys to a longer, healthier life are hiding in plain sight. There are four of them. Number one, nutrition. The Mediterranean diet really is the gold standard. Number two, exercise. You should be getting 150 minutes of moderate intensity exercise or 75 minutes of vigorous intensity exercise every week, plus strength training and stretching. Number three, sleep. Sleep is when your body and your brain repair themselves. You should be getting 7 to 9 hours a night. And finally, number four, often gets forgotten, socialization. It's not a bonus. It's a necessity for a healthy life, finding a sense of community, purpose, and belonging. I'm Dr. Sanjay Gupta, helping you live a better life.
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0: looking for you. 501-381-0923. Got tickets for Rob 49 this Saturday night at the Hall. Plus tickets for the Who Run It basketball tournament. In fact, the family four-pack that goes down next weekend at UALR. Yeah. People Station taking you to the house.
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1: 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Congratulations. Give me that phrase, that pace. Ashley, do you know it? Come on now.
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1: You got it. Good job. We're going to get you a family four-pack to next weekend's Who Run It basketball tournament over at UALR, and we'll give you a pair of tickets for this weekend's show. It's Rob 49 at the Hall. You in there, baby.
0: All right.
1: Hold on to the line. We'll get you these tickets. What you doing today besides winning on the radio?
0: Just picked up my kids, gonna go home, cook dinner.
1: Hey, take it to the house. Take it to the house. That's what's up. Tell everybody loud and proud what station just hooked you up on a big winning Thursday.
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4: We're talking about it because it's in the news. The Arkansas new law when it comes to SNAP benefits. 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
5: But I'm looking at it, Keith. This is what you could use it for. And I'm looking at this side and Twinkies and oatmeal cream pies are on the side of the food that you can't buy.
6: I know what they're doing, what, Joe. 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
6: 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Yeah, man. She like oatmeal cream pies. 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Makes more sense now. You can see it all over her face and her neck. She like Twinkies.
5: I'm just picturing her right now. I'm looking at her like, you ain't lying.
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14: Good afternoon. I'm John Runyon. Here's your Southern Bancorp traffic. Well, it looks like we got moderate to heavy traffic on I-30 eastbound as you get onto I-40 in North Little Rock, so do be careful there. Outside of that, everything else looks to be running smooth. I-40 east and west have no problems at this time. Traffic beginning to build up along 630 westbound in downtown Little Rock as well. That's a look at your traffic. Buckle up and be safe. Southern Bancorp, wealth builders for everyone, now serving Little Rock. On the Arkansas Traffic Network, I'm John Runyon.
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This big winning Thursday. Come on now. 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

the hall this weekend. 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
3: Good afternoon. I'm John Runyon. Here's your Southern Bancorp traffic. Well, it looks like we do have an accident on I-57 northbound towards Jacksonville. In fact, it's near that 440 interchange. Heavy traffic there to begin with. We've got a car on the left shoulder and then another car on the right shoulder there. So do be careful. Not blocking traffic, but do slow down in that area. That's a look at your traffic. Buckle up and be safe. Southern Bancorp, wealth builders for everyone, now serving Little Rock. On the Arkansas Traffic Network, I'm...
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6: 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Play offense, not defense. If you play hard and you play the game right, nobody really gets on you. 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Just play the game one way. 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
9: A better life with Dr. Sanjay Gupta.
10: I'm feeling lucky to have my college-age kids home with me for a few weeks this summer. And one of the things I know we're going to be talking about, AI. I've started to use it more often at the hospital to get fresh takes on patient problems that I'm trying to solve. And for my girls, well, I know that they are navigating college now with these new powerful tools. Something, frankly, that you and I couldn't have even imagined when we were in school. But while it may be tempting to outsource your studying and your work to these large language models, I beg you not to. And that's because AI chatbots tend to reproduce what researchers call weird viewpoints. That's an acronym: Western, Educated, Industrialized, Rich, and Democratic. Look, AI isn't going away, and admittedly, it can be a really powerful tool, but you don't want it doing your thinking for you. I'm Dr. Sanjay Gupta, helping you live a better life.
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1: Good afternoon. I'm John Runyon. Here's your Southern Bancorp traffic. Well, it's still working that accident on I-57 around the 440 interchange outside of North Little Rock as you head towards Jacksonville. Do be careful there. Already heavy traffic to begin with. Heavy traffic on I-30 westbound towards Bryant as well as you get out of Little Rock. That's a look at your traffic. Buckle up and be safe. Southern Bancorp, wealth builders for everyone, now serving Little Rock. On the Arkansas Traffic Network, I'm John Runyon.
2: 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Those fines are double and lives are on the line. 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
10: When we talk about how much exercise someone should get, current guidelines call for about 150 minutes of moderate intensity exercise or 75 minutes of vigorous intensity exercise every week. New study out of the UK makes a strong case for vigorous exercise if and when you can do it. Now, researchers determined that even little bursts of vigorous exercise can significantly reduce someone's risk of 8 different diseases: dementia, type 2 diabetes, fatty liver disease, chronic respiratory disease, chronic kidney disease, immune-mediated inflammatory diseases, major cardiovascular events, and atrial fibrillation. We're not talking about complicated training programs here. Just work with what you can into your everyday life. If you are breathless and unable to speak in complete sentences, then you've hit the mark. I'm Dr. Sanjay Gupta, helping you live a better life.
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Whoa, whoa, whoa, whoa, whoa. 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

0: 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Whoa, whoa, whoa, whoa, whoa, whoa. Mr. Hem.
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0: to all my big winners. We'll have more in store tonight. The CTC, lock it in for him. Arkansas's number one night show right around the corner. And I give it to give you a little bit of new news. Yes, it is our next jet away. It starts Monday, and it's none other than Kalani. Kalani. Details in the morning with the Broadway Joe morning show. All right, real quick, let me send a shout out to Guatney Chevrolet in Jacksonville before I get up on out of here, man. 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And don't forget, when you get there, tell them I sent you. Trey Day from Power 92 Jams. 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
3: We're talking about it because it's in the news. The Arkansas new law when it comes to SNAP benefits. 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
4: But I'm looking at it, Keith. This is what you could use it for, and I'm looking at this side, and Twinkies and oatmeal cream pies are on the side of the food that you can't buy.
5: 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Kid. 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
5: 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Makes more sense now. You can see it all over her face and her neck. She like Twinkies.
4: I'm just picturing her right now, looking at her like, you ain't lying.
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4: You stupid boy.
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13: A Better Life with Dr. Sanjay Gupta.
14: When you need your body to perform, but some of your muscles are having trouble, other muscles can sometimes help compensate. This is a great thing short term, but long term it can lead to serious and even chronic aches and pains. So if you've got nagging stiffness or irritation somewhere, don't push through it. Try to figure out why it's happening and how you can correct it. Strength and conditioning specialist Dana Santa says, performing exercises at a deliberate tempo makes it easier to notice when the wrong muscles are taking over. and also gives the intended muscles a chance to engage before that compensation kicks in. Dana suggests that starting with primary movement patterns such as squatting, hinging, pushing, pulling, rotating, and core can help make compensation easiest to identify and to address. I'm Dr. Sanjay Gupta, helping you live a better life.
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23: Good afternoon. I'm John Runyon. Here's your Southern Bancorp traffic. Well, the main issue this evening has been that accident on the I-57 northbound towards Jacksonville. It's on the right shoulder now. Police are on the scene, still working that accident. Heavy traffic there to begin with. They've also got heavy traffic on I-30 westbound and the 430 interchange in South Little Rock. That's a look at your traffic. Buckle up and be safe. Southern Bancorp, wealth builders for everyone, now serving Little Rock. On the Arkansas Traffic Network, I'm John Runyon.
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Power 92 Jams and People Station, the big dog CTC talking to you. Welcome to Arkansas's number one night show, man. Tonight it goes down, man. That's right. Big Winning Thursday, live and active right here on the People Station, man. You got the chance to win the big Who Run It tickets, baby. That's right. The Who Run It tournament going down next Saturday and Sunday, man. Yes.

0: don't know who is it, bro. Is it North Side, the East Side, the West Side, the South Side? Who is really running it? They talking about NE, you know what I'm saying? Northwest Arkansas. They talking about South Arkansas, you know what I'm saying? They all playing, man. I'm telling you right now, they ain't coming to play, man. Your favorite stars from Bobby, IBP, IRT, you know what I'm saying? Daryl Macon, Raheem Albavi, Tyree Albavi. Yeah, but the list just goes on. Nick Smith Jr., man. Yes, man, the stars are going to be out, okay? Got the chance to win tickets tonight, man. Also going to throw in your tickets for the Rob 4-9 concert going down this Saturday night, hosted by your boy CTC this weekend. All you got to do is keep it locked, man. It's CTC on the People Station, Power 923.
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13: I don't know about you, but my social media feeds are flooded with lotions and potions and gadgets, all promising to unlock different components of longevity. But if you log off, take a step back from all the hype, you'll find that the actual keys to a longer, healthier life are hiding in plain sight. There are four of them. Number one, nutrition. The Mediterranean diet really is the gold standard. Number two, exercise. You should be getting 150 minutes of moderate intensity exercise or 75 minutes of vigorous intensity exercise every week, plus strength training and stretching. Number three, sleep. Sleep is when your body and your brain repair themselves. You should be getting 7 to 9 hours a night. And finally, number four, often gets forgotten, socialization. It's not a bonus. It's a necessity for a healthy life, finding a sense of community, purpose, and belonging. I'm Dr. Sanjay Gupta, helping you live a better life.
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0: 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More music continues to roll out tonight. 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Start your journey on the path to possible. Shout out to Shorter College, man. The registration, it started on the 1st of July, okay? And it is going to go all the way to August 28th, right? But your first day of class is August 17th. So lock it in, okay? And welcome week is going to be the 24th through the 28th. Maybe your boy TTC gonna be out there in the mix, all right? You know what I'm saying? We just don't know, all right? More music coming up next. Don't forget, Big Winning Monday, man. Your chance to win Ride for a 9 Who Run a Ticket comes right around the corner at CTC on the People Station, Power 923.
1: We're talking about it because it's in the news. The Arkansas new law when it comes to SNAP benefits. You cannot buy sugary items.
2: But I'm looking at it, Keith. This is what you could use it for, and I'm looking at this side and Twinkies. And oatmeal cream pies are on the side of the food that you can't buy.
3: I know what they're doing, Joe. They leaving stuff on the list that they like, too.
2: That's what they do.
3: Hey,
2: I'm just telling you.
3: The governor, she like Twinkies. Yeah, man. She like oatmeal cream pies. Hey, you can see it all over her face and her neck. Makes more sense now. You can see it all over her face and her neck. She like Twinkies.
2: I'm just picturing her right now. I'm looking at her like, you ain't lying.
3: She opening up one of them Twinkies.
2: You stupid fool.
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17: A better life with Dr. Sanjay Gupta.
11: When you need your body to perform, but some of your muscles are having trouble, other muscles can sometimes help compensate. This is a great thing short term, but long term it can lead to serious and even chronic aches and pains. So if you've got nagging stiffness or irritation somewhere, don't push through it. Try to figure out why it's happening and how you can correct it. Strength and conditioning specialist Dana Santa says, performing exercises at a deliberate tempo makes it easier to notice when the wrong muscles are taking over, and also gives the intended muscles a chance to engage before that compensation kicks in. Dana suggests that starting with primary movement patterns such as squatting, hinging, pushing, pulling, rotating, and core can help make compensation easiest to identify and to address. I'm Dr. Sanjay Gupta, helping you live a better life.
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